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0: A very good morning. I'm Akash Samaru with headline news on CNC3 and the TBC radio network. A manhunt is now underway for suspects who shot and killed a 48-year-old policeman as he sat in his vehicle in Kelly Village, Karani on Tuesday night. Police say Romel Douglas was sitting in his Nissan Tita at the corner of the Karani South Bank Road and Hydraulic Trace at around 11 p.m. when he was confronted by gunmen. Douglas shot one of his attackers, wounding him, while he was also shot by one of the bandits. He died at the scene while the bandits stole his licensed pistol. Police say the wounded suspect was dropped off at the Arima General Hospital, where he was declared dead shortly after. He was later identified as 19-year-old Adetola Amon. When CNC3 News visited the scene yesterday, police were seen canvassing the area for evidence as frightened residents shared their concerns over safety in the community.
1: And no crime could come to your home, eh? But I don't walk out like to come to the grocery or anything. My son, he's walk out and I tell him, I say, child, crime get out of hand. Just come out here, just use your card, you have to be careful.
0: The now viral audio clip allegedly linked to star Sabga has prompted businessman Gerald Abood to raise concerns about privacy rights in Trinidad and Tobago. The Starlight Group CEO says citizens deserve clear answers about what forms of communication can legally be monitored and who is responsible for protecting that information. His comments come as police investigate the alleged leak of a purported voice note that surfaced after Homeland Security Minister Raj Alexander filed an affidavit referencing intercepted communications involving Sabga. Abood says no one should be above a lawful investigation, but surveillance must be based on credible evidence, proper authorization, and independent oversight. He is also questioning who decides whom to monitor, whether warrants are required, and ultimately, who is policing the police. We'll stay tuned for another news update at the top of the hour and for comprehensive coverage in our midday news and major newscast at 7 p.m. on CNC3.
2: 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It's

0: is everybody, 70 minutes after 6 o'clock. How are you feeling today? Are you feeling good today? Blessed day to you, my brother, Big Daddy George Gonzalez.
1: Good morning, Ken Simmons.
0: What's going on?
1: I good. No sitting today?
0: What do you mean?
1: I see, I thought there was no chair now.
0: No, there's a chair there. Okay. I have to stand firm, you know, in life.
1: So was your evening, man?
0: My evening was good. Very, very much productive. For those who are looking for tier one tickets, they're all gone.
1: I just want to let people know productivity for Ken means selling of tickets.
0: Not just that alone.
1: No, but just 70%. Productivity.
0: Nah, not just that alone.
1: No. Okay.
0: Other stuff too as well.
1: Yeah.
0: But it was
1: selling more tickets.
0: But it was productive. It was productive. Yeah.
1: But it's a joy. People are gonna sit around and say yeah, because you wanna make that money. But let me tell you something. It's a joy to have an event and see people have a good time.
0: And leave
1: saying the show that you put on was an incredible show.
0: Yeah. So I've been speaking to people and. You know, people have been expressing, you know, their stress, you know, so much things happening in the country and so much uncertainty. And just people just want a little release, you know, have a good time. You know, nothing wrong with that.
1: Agreed.
0: You know?
1: Agreed.
0: Yeah. So, as always, we encourage you to let us know who you want to turn off the lights with today, okay?
1: Our first hour?
0: Yes.
1: Turn off the lights.
0: Turn off the lights, okay? That special someone you want to spend some quality time with, you want to spend some intimate time with, so you don't just want to dim the lights.
1: You want to mash up the ball.
0: Yeah, you want to turn it off completely. Let us know. 388-1051. And maybe it's someone that you've been eyeing for a while. Yeah. Georgie, we always say that. Somebody that you say, listen, I really feel. And we're not encouraging slackness.
1: No.
0: Maybe that you are
1: single. We're not encouraging infidelity.
0: No. We don't promote those foolishness.
1: Correct.
0: So you are free, single, and disengaged. And you say to yourself, you know what?
1: That young lady or that young man, boy.
0: Yeah.
1: I feel like it. Now, you're stupid. And I always tell people, stupidness, I could spend the rest of my life with. That's a stupid statement. Yeah. Or I'd love you forever. That's stupid. Because you will never know. But you could say, I'll promise that I would love you today.
0: Right. So I know if you all never had a talking relationship and getting to know one another, you may not want to jump to turn off the lights immediately.
1: Why? Why are you holding back today, folk?
0: No, I just
1: to do something tomorrow.
0: No, you have to make
1: you don't
0: gradually
1: know.
0: Go up there.
1: No.
0: Get straight to the point?
1: Yeah.
0: Nah, man, you have to.
1: You don't know what tomorrow. Give me everything tonight. You don't know what tomorrow you're gonna bring.
0: You have to marinate it first.
1: So you don't think that you know what a young lady knows from the start?
0: You just cook?
1: Yeah.
0: You know the best meat is when you season it and leave it to marinate and let the seasoning get into the meat.
1: So if you just season it 10 minutes before, it will fully still?
0: So that's where it will fully.
1: So people
0: looking
1: eat
0: for
1: different
0: taste.
1: Reasons.
0: We're looking for
1: people
0: taste.
1: Eat because they want that taste and people eat because they want to get a belly full.
0: So for the folks who want to get a belly full, they ain't studying
1: no,
0: that.
1: No.
0: Okay, well, if that's the case, well.
1: a young lady, 90% of the young ladies know from the beginning where this is going to end up. They know.
0: They don't know already.
1: They know.
0: So don't waste time.
1: Why are you playing, man?
0: I don't know.
1: Men know, 100% of the men know. You know what I mean?
2: Good morning, Joken. I want to say good morning to all my classmates, all my Maxi friends on the East Coast Corridor, all my 1-5 family. And this morning, I would like to turn up my Shorty, my mini lobster.
0: Shorty. The mini
1: good
0: lobster.
1: Morning, George and Ken. Good Thursday morning. Beautiful music to start. Lovely Chaka Khan, boy. Reminding me of my mom. Blessings, Ramon Locked On. I love song, man.
0: Yeah, man. I mean. No, well, mommy probably used to play that back in the day.
1: Morning Mixers, letting Olivia Hepburn know that she's loved with God. All things are possible. Keep trying, boy. Don't give up, boy, voice. Don't give up on the young lady.
0: 21 after 6 o'clock, folks. Just turn up the volume, sing along, and let us know who you want to turn off the lights with today.
1: Smile, boy.
0: It's
1: a morning to smile.
0: And if it gets you once, why not do it twice? When it's nice, do it twice. Three times. Four times. But if you get you once and you ain't get a call back.
1: A call back from who?
0: Well, the person you do it with, they probably won't please. When they're doing it, do it right.
1: Yeah. Do it.
0: So you get a call back.
1: Do it with love.
0: Yes.
1: Can't be that.

0: Yeah, Joe Ken, good morning. George, I hear Ken talking about any marinade, any food that stays good. Now, Ken writes about, you know, that's when you're hungry and eat up all that food. When you finish, let's go and lie down and knock out, you know. I'm just saying.
1: Yeah, I don't. I don't. Trini and Anthony Roberts, good morning to you guys, everybody in Canada, Moses, yeah, Christine, Florence, morning.
2: You know what they say, don't eat and lie down, eh?
1: Yeah. You can lie down and eat, but don't eat and lie down.
2: 27 after 6 o'clock.

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We'll take a short break and come back as we ask you to let us know. Well, we're asking you who you want to turn off the lights with. Let us know who you want to turn off the lights with today.

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0: Boy. Wow. Bangles. Yeah, 10 minutes ago before 7 o'clock. Love is lovely, you know. Don't try to convince yourself otherwise.
1: You know who brought out the bangles?
0: Tell me.
1: Prince.
0: Okay. Well, thank you. Thank you for that. I didn't know.
1: Yeah.
0: I didn't know.
1: So, guys, if you know that's your eternal flame or girls, don't let shopping get in between.
0: Yeah, don't let petty.
1: No.
0: Maybe you and your lover had a disagreement. And it lasted more than a day. Probably 2 days or vex.
1: Wow, 2 days is plenty.
0: That's long. Put it in perspective and somebody humble themselves and say, you know, I'm sorry and let me make up.
1: Even if it's not your fault, it doesn't mean that that you can't say sorry.
0: True.
1: It takes a big man to say sorry.
0: Or a big woman.
1: Yeah. Now, women don't look at it. Women don't say sorry.
2: Good morning, George, to you and your family. Ken Simmons, to you and yours also. Hey. I'd like to turn up the eyes for Jay Wise, please. Jay Wise, boy, don't worry. You would not regret it.
0: Papa,
2: you'll come back for it again.
0: Papa,
2: love you, Jay Wise.
0: I find
1: the deed. That's why you want to come back for the deed. Retro prizes for the Retro Song Clash.
0: Hey.
1: A turret session on all fours, courtesy Big Truck Driver.
0: Oh, boy.
1: A saucy roast fowl and scorching scotch cock, courtesy Connie and Rohan.
0: Corinne and Johan, yeah.
1: A chance to turn off the lights and mash up the bulb.
0: Platonic style.
1: Courtesy Maria.
0: Oh, boy.
1: And four, a serving of succulent brown sugar, courtesy Tambran Sauce.
0: Aye. Roland, what's up, my brother?
1: Good morning to you, sir.
0: Yeah, man. Let's take a short break and come back and wrap up this hour. Turn on the lights.
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0: 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Tempo. This Friday. Southside. We outside.
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2: This is our final song for Turn Off the Lights. You see the song, Georgie? You know the song? You know the song? From Janet Jackson. You know the song from Janet Jackson? You don't know it?
3: No.
2: Yeah. All right. Ole, send a message. Georgie don't know the song. Send a message.

0: anytime, any place. I don't care who's around. That's the kind of energy I want with my partner. No, no shame in we game.
1: Anytime. What is this?
0: Any place.
1: Someday is tonight.
0: Yeah, that's all right.
1: Till January.
0: Till January?
1: Till January, girl.
0: Oh, gosh. Love going out to Veretta. Love going out to Sunshine, too, as well. There's about a minute to go before 7 o'clock. We got major network news. And
1: morning to David Lee in the UK listening to us.
0: David Lee, what's up, my brother? Blessings going out to you. We're going to turn on the disco lights.
1: Yeah, boy, when you come back, it's sweat.
0: Sweat. Sweat in the AC.
1: So you're wet.
0: Fog machine and everything. All
1: because
0: right?
1: If you could or you can't get, it's sweat.
0: It's, oh, okay. Whether
1: you could or you can't get, it's sweat.
0: Oh, okay. Either way, you're,
1: yeah, yeah, it's sweat. Because it's party.
0: All right.
1: Okay. Not party, yeah, party.
0: Party. All right. We got news, standby. Major Network News. We come back with much more. And then inside the final hour, we got the Retro Song Clash.
1: Yes, guys, we have a big one for you.
0: If you only know.
1: Yeah. If you only have a clue.
0: Stand by, news is up next.

0: A very good morning. I'm Akash Samaru with headline news on CNC3 and the TBC Radio Network. The jet ski operator accused of causing the death of 7-year-old Angelica Jogi at Pigeon Point on April 8th has been denied bail. 33-year-old Ashworth Burnett of Canaan appeared before Master Shah at the Scarborough Magistrates Court yesterday to answer a charge of manslaughter. Burnett has been remanded into custody and will reappear in court on October 20th for a status hearing. The suspect is accused of breaching the bathing-only zone with a jet ski and crashing into Angelica and other relatives. The former San Fernando TML student was pronounced dead at the Scarborough General Hospital. While relieved by the court's decision, her father, Arnold Jogi, said the July-August holidays have revived painful memories of the family's Easter vacation to Tobago.
1: Still like, you know, like yesterday, so long said pop up where you sit on myself or whatever, it's still hard on you. You go home in the evening, she's not there, you know, now it's holiday time.
0: Foreign and CARICOM Affairs Minister Sean Sobers is defending government's recent decision to vote against extending the term of the United Nations High Commissioner for Human Rights. Trinidad and Tobago was the only CARICOM country to oppose the extension, joining nations including the United States, Russia and North Korea. The move drew criticism from former Foreign Affairs Minister Dr. Amory Brown, who claimed the government had failed to explain its position and suggested the country's foreign policy was being compromised. But Sobers said the vote had nothing to do with the commissioner's performance or Trinidad and Tobago's position on the Israel-Palestine conflict. He said government's objection was to what it described as a rushed appointment process.
2: We saw that the concerns that were raised were not properly dealt with, and we voted in our particular way to demonstrate that, listen, we are not comfortable with the manner in which this vote would have taken place. But it has nothing to do with the work of the Human Rights Council. It has nothing to do with the person. Dirk himself, as I said before, he has done some good work.
0: Power outages across the East West Corridor and parts of South and Central Trinidad were caused by a fault at the PowerGen Point Lisas facility. Public Utilities Minister Barry Padara told CNC3 News there was no evidence of sabotage. However, he says TNTech officials advised that the fault occurred on machine number 14 at PowerGen Point Lisas. He says the issue was a diode failure within the machine's excitation system. This is a component responsible for generating the magnetic field needed to produce electricity. The failure caused the generating unit to trip, resulting in the loss of 12 feeders and affecting areas including Malabar, Independence Square, sections of the East West Corridor, Longnanville, Lanch Park, Endeavour, and parts of Rio Claro. The outage lasted about 30 minutes before power was fully restored. We'll stay tuned for another news update at the top of the hour and for comprehensive coverage in our midday news and major newscast at 7 p.m. on CNC3.

0: Only we say is $100 at the front door.
1: Yeah, $100 to get here.
0: You're right, $50 to turn on the DJ.
1: Yeah, extra.
0: But I just want to let you know, and don't let the public know, I mean, it's a secret between you and me, guys.
1: Yeah.
0: It's a back door.

0: Good morning, Ken and George. Christine Lofton, sending love and blessings to the whole of 105. Love you guys. Have a great day, and it's Retro Tuesday.
1: Good morning. Happy Retro Tuesday. I'm in the club retro. You're not on our back door business now. Will you stay with that stupidness? Front door only.
2: I wanted to say that, but
3: the action is at the back door there. VIP.
2: No,
3: VIP only passes the back door. So when you go to a club and you go to the front door, that's where the plebs are.
2: There's only a different lady one.
3: They call you and they say, all the VIPs to the back there. When you go to, a party, you don't have a different entrance for VIP?
2: No, I don't like that back door talk. The ladies don't like that back door talk. Some ladies. Not all ladies.
3: I don't understand. You're taking this out of context. We're talking about VIP.
2: In the back door, I never hear no VIP entrance in a back door.
3: Yeah, man.
2: No, I never hear
3: You can't get VIP through the front door. So through the back door is where the... You know, because you don't want...
2: side door. A side, not a back.
3: But you could call it side if you want. But it's the back. Understand you?
2: It's now 7:19 on time.
3: All celebrities to the back door.
2: That time check brought to you all courtesy Farrell's Car Care.
3: Yeah.
2: Check them out today. Stone Street in Port of Spain, all right? 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
3: To 6 p.m.
2: To 6 p.m., all right?
3: Every day.
2: 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Today. All right, let's go.
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0: Oh gosh.
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0: 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People have to take everything you said with a pinch of salt. Katrin is right. Stop that stupidness on the radio.
1: I know what you're talking about.
2: Stop that stupidness.
1: That warped mind is in your mind. That's why you're coming.

0: George and Ken, morning. George, seeing that Catherine always have a good experience with life and always giving her shared story. Maybe she would share her first experience with the back door.
1: What is that?
2: Maybe she went to a club.
1: Just so?
2: And
1: you're out of timeness.
2: And she didn't have a good experience.
1: Let me defend Catherine.
2: But that song.
1: You're out of timing,
2: what? What does it say? The damn thing tight?
1: No!
2: What does it say?
1: Dancing tight. And I'm going to let you know.
2: Wow.
1: Wait, George. You see?
2: The same thing. When you do here.
1: Same thing.
2: I got damn thing tight.
1: No.
2: I will never
3: good morning,
2: let you know.
3: George, you're correct, boy. Perception is deception. And the truth shall set you free. Live your own truth. George, you live your truth, boy. Everybody deceive and perceive how they want to perceive.
2: How they want.
3: Their minds, not yours.
2: Correct.
3: Have a blessed one, everybody.
2: Margaret and Peter, morning.
1: No, I want the listeners. We have intelligent listeners. You see how I'm the balance in the wheel here?
2: How you become the balance?
1: I am the balance in the wheel here.
2: How you become the balance?
1: I am the balance in the wheel here. That is what's going on.
4: Good morning, Joe Ken. Good morning, Vibe City listeners, international and local. George and Ken. George, you're rubbing off on Ken, boy. Just now, it ain't gonna be no Renee and George, you know, George and Renee, you know. It's George and Ken, and the fella blending it up nice, man. Taking it back nice, old school.
1: Okay,
4: old big school. Up yourself, Ken. Big
1: up, man.
4: George.
1: Thank you.
4: Bless
1: thank you.
2: Yeah, buddy.
1: Thank you very much, man. I mean,
5: OMG, George. George.

0: You all need to find an avenue for George to release all these thoughts and tensions in his mind.
1: That one.
0: Because what is the obsession with the back door?
1: Nobody
0: knows what's going through the back door.
1: Nobody, nobody.
0: Have a blessed day, guys.
1: Nobody want to pass. Nobody want to pass there.
2: And then you're vexed when you go to another club.
1: let me hear from Catherine.
3: George is a stinky dinky, we know this. Always with the double talk.
1: Yes.
3: Anyway, Mr., you on your outer time suggestion.
1: Outer time.
3: What is that one, partner? Hey, what is that one?
1: Catherine, you don't need to fight no battles. I fight it in face. See, George in the intercept and use a George.
2: I intercept what?
1: I had to defend.
2: All I said that.
1: You have to defend
2: you
1: your
2: come
1: woman.
2: Through the back door and you get into VIP.
1: What's up?
2: Where is Rich?
1: Afraid to play BTD voice, though. Afraid. Afraid. Hey, Joken.
4: Hey, Joken. Good morning, good retro Tuesday morning. Hey, George. Are they by the back door, boy? You'll open the back door for me now, boy. If I open it, I'll kick it in. You know? Kick in the back door.
1: Hey, we got it now. Stand by.
2: Thank God. Saved by the bell.
1: Ah, boy. Oh, let's see, eh? Listen to
2: you.
1: Yeah.
2: Guys, it's all about the nice courtesy. Real Top Builders, not anything but everything. And you can get them at three locations. 33 Bossy Village in Maraval, right next to LZ Plaza. You could get them at 13 to 15 Bongju Road in San Juan. And you could get them at number 97 Eastern Main Road in Arouca. So let me start the ball a rolling. So, let me go here first. TTPS says Sabga House Arrest will be closely supervised. Really? So you really feel that she...
1: Oh, God, Daddy Rocket Lounger.
2: Yeah, like she... She's a big gangster. You know what I mean? She in the six of the same gang.
1: Yeah, probably.
2: She most probably eating Mario Pizza too.
1: You say she'd ask for 50,000 and
2: ask for 200. Nah! Sabga, stay away from the Mario Pizza girl. Don't go there.
1: Oh, gosh, Georgie.
2: I don't understand this. So if it is you working, by the good, you working for $38,540 a month, and you want to bring it down, you bringing it down, you know, you're not raising it or keeping it. You're decreasing my salary to $33,700. Now, you tell me not fair? So what, after all the negotiations, you say, all right, here we go do. I wouldn't get the $33,700. I would raise it back to $37,000. But I was getting $39,000 before. Nah, come on, guys. The people who working at the PCA, they just work hard. They have their job to do. You can't downgrade someone's salary. You can't take away a day.
1: Boss.
2: But you can't downgrade. Nah, don't do me that. You can't, don't do me that. Don't do me that. You can't do that. My next now. So, what's his name? The new movie, Spider-Man. So, Spider-Man, the guy who's doing the role of Spider-Man, he is actually in real life married to his love person in the movie. Like, how sour could you be? So, normally in a movie, your love interest, you're kissing and hugging your girl, you know what I mean, I'll squeeze, and then go to their wife. He rests, you know. Is his wife, you know. So he ain't getting no outside school. And you Spider-Man. Nah, man. You Spider-Man. You Maga-Man. Nah, man. What's that one? No. It's not of that.
1: That's
2: why you're
1: happy.
2: Yeah, but them don't be happy now and see if you only get Spider when you go home. So, guys, your minds are so corrupt. When it is I go to event abroad or even in Trinidad and to perform comedy or whatever, they pass you through the back door. They don't pass you through the front door to pass in front everybody. They pass you through the back door and you go backstage or you go VIP until it's your time to go on stage. I don't know where all your coming, all your stinky, linky thoughts, all your, and starting from Ken Simmons, because he's the one who's setting that. So everybody who knows that the back door is sometimes the entrance to the VIP or to backstage. This, as we're talking about, is for all year. It's for all year. And the word of the day is, the man who moves a mountain begins by carrying away small stones. So if you have... if you have small stones and you're carrying it away,
1: you see,
2: one day you would reach where you're moving the entire mountain. Trinidad Tobago, my Georgettes. All of you forget my Georgettes. My Georgettes, boy, Corinne, good morning to you, honey bunch. Your leg and tie is the greatest. Beatrice, the queen of La Romaine. Nothing can happen in La Romaine without you, girl. Daniil, well, you don't know Daniil, yeah. You don't know.
5: She know.
2: Wendy, coffee in New Jersey. I can't wait. My whole trip is about that coffee in New Jersey. Catherine, take your mind out of the gutter, girl. Take your mind out of the gutter. Tamron sauce, always sweet. So everybody's have a double well sweet sauce at Tamron sauce. I mean, Maria. Maria, girl, you set me straight, girl. And Verity till January. We don't have much time. It's till January. That is what we're talking about.
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5: Correct.
3: Okay, nice. 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
5: Yep.
4: Trinidad Tobago, have a blessed one.
3: Yeah, man. Have
5: yeah, Dinos.
3: Have a great day, Dan.
4: Okay, thank you.
3: All right, bye, man. 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

0: weekend, August 1st and 2nd. Be there.
1: Hey, folks, thanks for your patience. 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We are aware.
2: I know.
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7: Good morning. I am Jassy Marik with the first of today's Sport Now updates. Swimmer Nicolai Blackman picked up his and Trinidad and Tobago's second individual 2026 CAC Games gold medal last evening, touching the world first in 49.15 seconds to win the men's 100-meter freestyle event in Santo Domingo, Dominican Republic. Blackman's winning effort was well clear of the Dominican Republic's own Javier Nunes, who touched the wall in 49.43, while Venezuela's Jorge Oteiza took the bronze in 49.44. Blackman, the 50-meter freestyle winner from Tuesday evening, did not stop there. He spearheaded Trinidad and Tobago's capture of the gold medal in the 4x100-meter men's freestyle relay. The 21-year-old swam the anchor leg with Liam Carrington, Dylan Carter, and Zarek Wilson combining to post a winning time of 3 minutes 16.91 seconds. Mexico claimed second in 3 minutes 18.06, and Venezuela was third in 3 minutes 19.69. Further afield, para-athlete Akeem Stewart won Trinidad and Tobago's first 2026 Commonwealth Games medal when he picked up bronze in the men's F42-44 discus throw on Wednesday. Stewart's season's best effort of 56.82 meters came with his fifth effort of the competition. Welsh F42 athlete Alec Davies won the gold with an effort of 48.38 meters. Sri Lanka's Palitha Halga Hawela won the silver. Boxer Nigel Paul progressed from the quarterfinals of the men's 90-plus kilogram division by unanimous decision over Togo's Ramzi Salifu. Paul was given the nod by all five judges in the final two rounds to complete a comeback and is now guaranteed of at least a bronze medal when he faces India's Narendra Burwal in the semifinals for a spot in the final. Closer to home, former West Indies captains Sir Clive Lloyd and Brian Lara have called on the region's top cricketing decision-makers to innovate ways to help Sir Garfield Sobers' legacy have meaningful future impact. Both men were speaking at the state funeral service held for Sir Gary in Bridgetown, Barbados on Wednesday. With the send-off for Sir Gary held one day after he would have turned 90 years old, Lara urged regional powers to start thinking about what West Indies cricket should look like in 10 years on Sobers' 100th birthday.
8: Use this opportunity to create a Sir Garfield Sobers initiative. Initiative that when we come back in 10 years' time to celebrate his 100th birthday, we might be celebrating a true resurgence in West Indies cricket.
7: Reflecting on his own early days in the West Indies team under the guidance of a senior figure in the then-captain Sobers, Sir Clive said providing opportunities for young, inexperienced players to play and interact closely with accomplished seniors will be of tremendous benefit. Well, I am Jassy Marik, and this has been your Sport Now update to the hour. Join us again for further updates throughout the day. And if you haven't done so already, pick up your copy of today's Trinidad and Tobago Guardian newspaper for full details on these and other stories in the world of sport.
6: All right. Thank you very much, Jassy. If it's one thing about Jassy, Jassy will give you a full
2: sports reporting.
3: Yeah, yeah, the full thing.
2: When it
3: comes to sports, you know everything, you know.
2: Yeah, yeah, yeah. Except
3: everything, you know.
2: Except we're
3: going man.
2: It's got feeling.
3: You know everything in Trinidad.
2: Here we go. That was Sports Town, your sports leader, Vibe City 105 FM. Look out for another sports report later on today, just after 1 p.m. We'll wrap it up, and we're going to enter inside the next hour, Retro Song Clash. Let's go.
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0: Friday. Immortal.
1: After several foreign nationals escaped into a nearby forest during a chase off Chatham. Officials say officers were pursuing a vessel on Tuesday when it was breached and abandoned by its occupants, who fled into the surrounding forest. A subsequent search failed to locate them. A search of the vessel uncovered assorted food items, clothing and livestock. The vessel was later secured and handed over to the relevant authorities for further investigations. The incident follows two other Coast Guard operations within the last 48 hours. One resulted in the seizure of 252 packets of a green plant-like substance from a pirogue traveling from Venezuela, while another led to the interception of a pirogue carrying seven Venezuelan nationals near Monos Island. Meanwhile, Venezuelan ambassador to this country, Alvaro Enrique Sanchez Cordero, says there's been a decline in the number of Venezuelans illegally entering TNT, despite not having evidence to prove it. Opposition leader Penelope Beckles is calling on Police Commissioner Alistair Gavaru to explain what she says was a breach of the law in the handling of court documents linked to the PNM's financing of Balisi House. At an opposition media briefing yesterday, Beckles insisted the PNM has nothing to hide about the funding of its headquarters. She said the land was bought about 65 years ago and the building was funded through donations and fundraising efforts, including car raffles. Beckles said an ex-party unexplained wealth order dated July 10th was served on PNM General Secretary Senator Foster Cummings and later on herself. The order requires the party to provide financial and other records related to the funding of the multi-million dollar building on Tranquility Street. However, Beckles argues the 2019 Civil Asset Recovery, Management and Unexplained Wealth Act requires such proceedings to remain sealed and confidential. She claims affidavits and other court documents were already in the public domain before they were served and is demanding an explanation as to how that happened.
2: The People's National Movement has absolutely nothing to hide as it relates to Balisi House. So the Commissioner of Police must tell us, how did these documents get into the public domain? That it was there in the press and everything was there for the public to know.
1: And patients relying on the Chronic Disease Assistance Program, better known as CDAP, continue to report difficulties accessing essential medication for diabetes, hypertension, and high cholesterol. While Health Minister Dr. Lakram Bodo says the issue is largely one of distribution and supply chain management, pharmacy associations say the problem runs deeper, with shortages affecting patients for months. The minister acknowledged that improving the availability of medicines remains one of the ministry's biggest challenges, alongside shortages of healthcare workers. But pharmacists on the front line say many commonly prescribed medications have been difficult to obtain since late last year.
3: You might have shortages here and there. There's always the opportunity in any particular RHA to try and source the drug if it's not available at one health center. Sometimes it's available at another health center. The pharmacists have been instructed, in fact, that if at their particular pharmacy there is a shortage of a particular drug, it is incumbent upon them to call around within the region and to find out, if it's available at another pharmacy.
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0: 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It's classic reggae as we go back.

0: Reggae as we go back.
1: I saw you holding on to him. You know, good girl.
0: It's Retro Thursday.

0: about it.
1: Yeah, boy.
0: Of course, boy.
1: Yeah, boy. Before we go there, I just want to tell you, what's his name?
0: Who's that?
1: Born in the UK, say, hey, joking, well, you're cracking me up, man. Belly go bust, you know. I feel like I'm a comedy show, boy. Yeah, when yeah. The Eulery, good morning, joking. I have one question for George. George, did you lose the keys for the front door of your house and kept the keys for the back door?
0: Oh,
1: acting for a friend. Where are you going with that? That's the man in Hulu, good morning. Sunshine, good morning.
0: What's up, sunshine?
1: So,
2: morning, George and Ken. How are you guys doing? Hey, Ken, I saw like you were hosting a show with Aisha and these guys and Prophet Benjamin and there. And, you know, I only happened to see it on the internet. I don't know what it was about. You know, shed a little light for me now. But it seemed like it was a real nice show.
1: It was a concert.
0: It was a real nice show.
1: Aisha had a show, yeah. And he is the main guy. It was you know, like. It wasn't called Aisha in concert, but that's what it was.
0: It was his show, but he brought his friends.
1: Correct.
0: So it's a reflection of the journey. So his journey throughout his career.
1: Mm-hmm.
0: And, you know, sometimes we don't appreciate our own. You know, that's the saying, right? We a prophet is not without honor.
1: But they say dance a yard before you dance abroad.
0: That's it. You know the thing, man.
1: Dance a yard before you dance abroad.
0: And that is our theme today. Dance,
1: correct.
0: Dance a yard. Before you dance abroad.
1: So that's what you're talking about.
0: Let me explain to them, right?
1: Mm-hmm.
0: So we're doing local reggae.
1: Local.
0: Local reggae.
1: Yeah.
0: Right? Dance a yard before we dance abroad, okay? Mm-hmm.
1: And as you know, guys, we take 7 calls, and the song that gets the first 4 votes would win that round.
0: Yeah.
1: We don't tell you who pick what.
0: That's right.
1: So you don't pick personality.
0: That's
1: so
0: right.
1: Then Ken would win.
0: No.
1: Automatically.
0: George, you know they love George.
1: And, no voice notes, no WhatsApp calls, and no WhatsApp. Only telephone calls is what we take. And to be transparent.
0: We had to tell them no WhatsApp calls. Did they still call the WhatsApp?
1: Please, they can't show.
0: Look.
1: Red people have money on the phone, you know.
0: Look.
3: Georgie, you ain't fooling anybody with your explanations, eh?
0: Hey,
3: you know that,
0: you're
3: right?
0: You're not fooling nobody. You feel people stupid? We have intelligent listeners. They're not dumb.
1: You're stinky.
0: All right.
1: And look out for you there, Catherine.
0: Dance a yard before we dance abroad. Gotta get him a little Jamaican accent. Dance a yard before we dance abroad.
1: So why would we say dance a yard before we dance abroad in a Jamaican accent? You know what I mean? If it's dance a yard. So why we can't say it in a local accent? Dance a yard, boy. You know what I mean?
0: Yeah, we have to dance. But a yard is not, we wouldn't say a yard.
1: What
0: but it's a saying, it's a saying.
1: What do you say? Dance home? Before you dance by your neighbor?
0: No, that is not a saying, but it's dance a yard before you dance abroad.
1: Then if you so now.
0: Okay,
1: wait, I don't know what you're trying to explain.
0: All right, there we go. Song number one.
1: So, guys,
0: local reggae.
1: Round number one.
0: Local
1: song number one. Let's go.
0: There we go.

0: Yeah. Let me go. Hello, good day, welcome.
1: Morning.
0: All right, let's go. Hello, good day, welcome.
2: Hello?
0: Yes. Which song? Which song?
2: Morning.
0: Song number
1: morning.
0: One, song number one or song number two?
2: I take a chance. Forbidden Love, the Lana Mitchell.
1: Oh no, well, we didn't play that. Okay, Delano. Sorry about that.
0: Hello, good day, welcome.
3: Morning, song number one.
0: Song number one, nice, multi-symptom. All right, 623-515-624-7729.
1: Song number one is Sunita. Song number two is I Wanna Love You.
0: Right, John Melody. Hello, good day, welcome.
4: Morning, George and Ken. Song number one.
0: Song number one, multi-symptom. Let's go. Hello, good day, welcome.
5: Song number two.
0: Song number two, nice. Let's go again. Multi-symptom jar melody. Hello, good day, welcome.
6: Song number two, brothers.
0: Song number two, nice. Song number one, multi-symptom.
1: Sunita.
0: Song number two, I Wanna Love You by
1: jar melody.
0: Let's go again. Hello, good day, welcome.
7: Song number two.
0: Song number two, nice. 603-515-624.
1: That's the number to call us at.
0: Dance ahead before you dance abroad.
1: Mm-hmm.
0: Local reggae artists we're featuring today. Hello, good day, welcome.
8: I Wanna Love You.

0: tell you. Anybody could win this round.
1: Yeah, boy.
0: Easily.
1: Don't you know? Sasha.
0: Easily.
1: Pretty boy fella. Benjamin.
0: That's song number one. Let's go. Hello, good day. Welcome.
2: Song number two.
0: Song number two.
1: Don't you know?
0: Hello, good day. Welcome.
3: Song number one.
0: Song number one. All right. Song number one, Prophet Benjamin. Pretty boy fella. Song number two, don't you know?
1: Hello, morning.
4: Number two for me.
0: Number two. All right.
1: 6235105624779.
0: Yeah, that's the number to call. Quick.
1: Hello, morning.
0: Hello, good day.
4: Morning, number two.
0: Number two, nice. Let's go again. Hello, good day. Welcome.
1: Morning.
3: Song number two.
0: Song number two.

0: Paul loses one thing. Always loses a different thing, you know what I mean?
1: No, we went in.
0: We need to take a break, or we go in with round three.
1: No, we need to take a break.
0: Let's take a break. We're gonna come back with round number three.
1: Right? We're coming back, yes. All right, let's go.
2: Attention, Arima.

0: Immortal.
1: This is Immortal.
0: This Friday,
1: the night before the holidays,
0: this isn't just another party. Immortal. This is Immortal. This Friday,
2: Immortal.
3: Immortal.
4: I don't know about you, but I come here to fetch.
2: Immortal.
4: To play a man. I'm not leaving until I win.
2: Immortal.
0: Immortal.
1: Music. Friday.

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1: For more information, call 772-0290. Tempo. This Friday. Southside. With Outside.
2: Immortal.
3: That's right. Immortal is happening tomorrow. Just a reminder for those who want tickets for Immortal, your tickets are downstairs. When we say downstairs, here at St. Vincent Street.
4: Yeah, okay? 22-24 St. Vincent
3: 22
4: Street.
3: 22-24 St. Vincent Street in Porto, Spain.
4: Correct.
3: Right, later on, we have sponsored time for Kelvin Gani. That's coming up in a short while. Also, we are getting ready for Mona Lisa. 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

0: 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Limited couples tickets, $550. Couple is two people, right?
1: Yes.
0: No discrimination.
1: I don't understand, no.

0: Funky Fits Entertainment on social media, or you can call these numbers 778-1396 or 391-3989. Check them out.
1: Remember Mona Lisa long time? You can remember who the DJs were?
0: Nah, I can't.
1: Was the Professionals?
0: Okay.
1: It was John Don Mora and Amitav.
0: Amitav?
1: You ever heard about Amitav? Amitav is a group of guys from Fatima. Okay. And they spell Fatima backwards, Amitav.
0: No,
1: and that's where the DJ.
0: But you see, we learn from each other, you know. You don't know certain things, and I know certain things.
1: I am from the West, you from the East.
0: No, not
1: so
0: even.
1: You know about the East, and I know about the West.
0: You from ancient days, I from present time.
1: Oh, you from present time?
0: I'm present.
1: But you ain't.
0: 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Right now they open.
1: Yeah, check them out.
0: Right now they're blazing us loud.
1: Fast wash.
0: Right? 218-7523 or 282-3556 today. Give them a call. As a matter of fact, go check them out. All right? We're coming back. We're round number three. Retro Song Clash.
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0: abroad, yeah, boy.
1: Dance a yard before we dance abroad.
0: Right. In the West, you would say dance a yard.
1: Or dance
0: prior to dancing abroad.
1: Dance a yard before we dance abroad.
0: Yes.
1: Right?
0: Local reggae is what we're talking about.
1: Local reggae.
0: Mm-hmm.
1: Right?
0: So we're in round number three.
1: Yes.
0: Could we get song number one in round number three?
1: Yes, sir.
0: Let's go.
1: Here we go.

0: first song at Borderline.
1: Mr. King.
0: Song number two, Pure Hate.
1: Yes,
0: well, hello, morning.
1: Hello, good day. Welcome.
2: Good morning. Two.
1: Right, nice.
0: Pure Hate.
1: Hello, good day. Welcome.
3: Number two.
1: Pure Hate and Aki Normal. General Grant.
0: Like a red woman.
1: General Grant, song number two, Pure Hate. Song number one, Mr. King, Borderline. Hello, good day. Welcome.
4: Song number two.
1: Nice.
0: Borderline.
1: No, that is Pure Hate.
0: Oh, sorry.
1: Pure Hate. Hello, good day. Welcome.
3: Song number two.
0: That's it there, no?
1: That's it there? Congratulations, boy, Georgie, boy.
0: Yeah, boy, it's Pure Hate, boy. It's every... Nah, man.
1: It's Pure Hate for me, right?
0: Good, boy.
1: Hey, boy.
0: Is every wrong you want to win?
1: Ah, boy.
0: Nah, man.
1: So, we ready?
0: Wrong number four.
1: All right, so this wrong...
0: Uh-huh.
1: Is sponsored by Kelvin Gani.
0: Yeah, man.
1: Kelvin Gani. 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
0: Right.
1: They have things. Remember I say that?
0: Lumber.
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0: Kelvin Gani.
1: Yeah. Conditions apply.
0: So this round is compliments Kelvin Gani.
1: Kelvin Gani.
0: Enterprises,
1: that's right. Kelvin
0: Let's
1: Gani
0: Let's go with song number one and round number four.
1: Let me go now. Hey!

0: Tell me who you want now. You want George or you want Ken? Tell me who you want. Song number one is Marlon Ashaganja Farmer. Hello, good day, welcome.
1: Song number one.
0: Song number one. Nice. All right. 603-505-624-7729. Let's go again. Hello, good day, welcome.
2: Song number two.
0: Song number two. Nice. Song number two.
3: Song number two.
0: Hello, good day, welcome.
4: Morning, number one.
0: Number one. Yeah. Ganja Farmer.
3: Marlon Asha.
0: Hello, good day, welcome.
5: Crown rising, my darling.
0: What's going on?
3: Hello?
0: What's going on? Hello?
3: That is it? Okay.
0: Yeah, on the way. Hello, good day, welcome.
3: Morning.
5: Song number one.
0: Song number one. Ganja Farmer. You see how much? Do people like the ganja?
3: Like the song.
0: Hello, good day.
3: Hello, morning.
5: Song number one.
0: Song number one. That is it? The song number one. That is it?
3: Yeah.
0: Congratulations, Big Daddy George, boy. George.
3: I be holding my budget.
0: George. You pick a big tune there, man.
3: Yeah, man.
0: You pick a big tune. You know good tune.
3: Well.
0: You know ganja tune.
3: They say one song brings another. But I'm also very, very passionate about celebrities going through the back door to reach VIP.
0: Oh, boy. So, we ready again?
3: We ready?
0: No, let people know what's going on at Kelvin Gani Enterprises.
3: Let them know.
0: It's Christmas in July, of course.
3: Mm-hmm.
0: Right? The countdown is on. Tomorrow is the final day. All right? It started on the 22nd of July. It's going to end tomorrow, the 31st of July. And you can save big on tools, doors, windows, sinks, doors, front doors,
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0: 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So let me ask a question, right?
3: Mm-hmm.
0: Is there such a thing as a free gift?
3: That's a very good question, because that's like a free giveaway. But when you buy a gift for somebody, you have to pay for it.
0: No.
3: If you're given a gift, you don't pay.
0: No, I'm gifting you.
3: Uh-huh.
0: I am gifting you something. You don't have to.
3: You may not have to pay cash, but you're gonna pay.
0: No.
3: You're gonna pay. I see it in your face.
0: Oh gosh, just listen to me now. I'm asking you a question.
3: Yes,
0: listeners. I'm asking you: is there such a thing
3: as a free gift?
0: As a free gift.
3: Well, I suppose they meant they don't have to work for it. I suppose. I don't know. But I will take a free gift in front of a free giveaway any day.
0: Hey, Kelvin Gani. All right, check them out today, okay? Don't stick. They're open right now. They're open from 8:30 a.m. to 4 p.m.
3: Correct.
0: 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Conditions apply, okay? Let's take a short break and come back with much more. To all?
3: To all.
0: Yeah, you come back there. You come back there, boy.
3: Mm.
0: Yeah, but yeah. It is a thief song, you know.
3: And it's thief song?
0: Yeah, I just say it like that. In local balance. Yeah,
3: I do thief song.
0: That's all right. There you go.
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7: Yeah, boy.
8: Oh boy,
7: yeah.
8: I tell you.
7: So guys, we're in round number 5.
8: 11 minutes to go before 9.
7: Mm-hmm.
8: We are room for one more round.
7: After 5. Oh, this is the last round.
8: This is the last round, I think.
7: Okay.
8: Yeah. Maybe. But let's see.

0: 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Hello, morning.
1: Hello.
2: Song number two.
1: Song number two. Nice.
0: I know Jah.
1: Ziggy Rankin, Miserable Life. Big up Ziggy.
0: Song number one.
1: Big up Corey.
0: Hello, morning.
1: Hi, Sasha. Hello, good day. Welcome.
3: Good morning, gentlemen. I have to go with Karanai this morning. Miserable Life. Ziggy Rankin. Yeah, man.
0: Miserable Life.
1: You see me tired of this miserable life.
0: You wouldn't have a miserable life if you know Jah.
1: Yeah, I mean. Tell him that, man. Tell him that, man, Rasta. Rasta George. Hello, good day.
4: Hi, good day. Song number one.
1: Song number one, Miserable Life. Yeah, man. Let's go. 6235-105-624.
0: We're tired. Miserable Life.
1: So, yeah, we're tired. Are we on the back pay yet? Hello, good day. Welcome. Let's go quickly.
0: Big up Shem from Coover, boy.
1: Shem from Coover. All right, let's
0: Big
1: go.
0: Big up Jojo.
1: Hello, good day. Welcome.
5: Song number two.
1: Blood Doy. I know Jah.
0: Song number one, Miserable Life. Song number two, I know Jah.
1: 6235-105-624-7729.
0: That's the number to call.
1: Dance a yard before we dance abroad.
0: Hello, morning.
1: Hello.
6: Hi, good morning. Song number one, please.
1: Song number one. Tired of this miserable life. Let's go. Hello.
7: Morning, number two.
1: Number two, nice. This is here?
0: This is there, boy.
1: The decider here.
0: This is the decider.
1: Hello, good day. Welcome.
8: Song number one.
1: Song number one, yes. Nice day.
0: Yep.
1: Nice day. Congratulations, George.
0: Yeah, man.
1: Oh. Tired of the miserable life.
0: Like they didn't know, Jah.
1: Wait, so what you have to say, man? Huh?
9: Who won? Miserable life?
1: Yeah, the miserable life win. Yeah, the miserable life. Miserable life.
9: The miserable
1: life. Yeah, the miserable. But I know Jah there?
9: Yeah.

0: quick one.
1: All right, let me go. Let me
0: a
1: go.
0: Quick one.
1: A quick one.
0: When you see that, you have a big song, man. When you see that, you have a big song.
1: Let me go. Let me go. Let me go.
0: Song number one and wrong number six.
1: Let me go. Quick.

0: On the remix. Yeah, man. Song number one, Zebulon, Better Will Come. Let's go. Quickly, Z-Word.
1: Morning.
0: Hello, good day. Welcome.
2: Song number two.
0: Nice. Oscar B. Hello, good day. Welcome.
3: Number one.
0: Nice. Better Will Come, Zebulon. Right, song number one.
1: Better Will Come. Song number two. I said. Hello, morning.
3: Song number two.
0: Nice. 603-505-624-7729. Quick as it would.
1: Morning.
0: Hello, good day. Welcome.
3: Song number two.
0: Nice. Let me go. Hello, good day. Welcome.
2: Number two.
0: All right, nice. That's it. Congratulations, George.

0: A good song.
1: A good song
0: is a good song.
1: Yeah.
0: That's a big song. That's a big song. When it originally made, Mikey Spice singer is a big song. Oscar B. Singer is a big song.
1: Big song. No, nobody in disputing that. It's a big song.
0: But you know, but Bass is saying it's because Oscar B. That was his first song? Was he guy?
1: Zebulon.
0: He living?
1: Yes, he's alive.
0: You're alive.
1: Is he boss here? He boss here, right? Congratulations.
0: Congratulations. The only way because...
1: Congratulations, George. I know that's all over, you know, congratulations.
0: I know, but I don't win.
1: Right?
0: Joe can win. People win.

0: We'll be back tomorrow.
1: You'll be back tomorrow.
0: Yes, I'll yes.
1: Be, you back Sunday?
0: This is up next alongside John Boy. No.
2: Attention, Arima. Get ready.

Astros. Right tomorrow, ADC for the final leg of the Parangdi Road. Right also tomorrow, big up to the Radisson Socials. Big up to the Radisson Socials out there. Nice, come on, Lime, nice by the pool, by

But we're still going to give her her flowers. Of course, leading up to Emancipation, the Ella Andel. We're going to jam some Ella Andel today. Inside of the Flowers and Powers, right? So, yeah, look out for that. Also, big up to all those people who are sharing the Sharon Pitt interview. I promised to put up the full interview. The full interview just now on the YouTube. I put up the full interview. But that little, what, a

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And I always say Trinidad and Tobago is the worst place to be that. I don't even like to say the word, boy, the R word, boy. I mean, here we does eat, eating pala, we eating doubles, we eating lasagna, we eating Chinese food, we eating gyro, everything. It's a beautiful place. So I want to take it back as it's Retro Thursday. Take it back to the times, boy. Now, we know the R.

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You remember that back in the days? You must remember that. 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But I remember my aunt used to buy real cloth and they carrying cloth on their shoulders and thing, man. So, you know, any nice little story you have to is the racial stubbornness that's going on in the country. 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Make it shorter. 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

0: 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This Friday, Immortal.
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1: Immortal.
2: To play a man. 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
1: Immortal.
0: Immortal. 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

Prince City tomorrow. 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Message me, man, 388-1051. I want to hear some nice stories about race, to break all this racial tension in Trinidad and Tobago, the worst place to be racist. We don't want that here at all. Tell me if you're African, you're Marita, East Indian, or vice versa. You know, yo. Love to eat your best friend in school was a Chinese or something nice. A nice story, make it short. All right, let me go. We coming back.

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0: morning base, I remember growing up, we had a neighbor, Miss Pearl, and Miss Pearl, there was no difference between Miss Pearl's children and us. My parents would go out and leave us by Miss Pearl to babysit, and Miss Pearl was always just a really, really nice neighbor and a really nice woman. And it's only as I got older, I'm like, oh, Miss Pearl was Indian. But there was no difference between us. She was just Miss Pearl, or she was our Auntie Pearl. And even now as an adult, one of my really, really good friends, she's of East Indian descent, and I consider her my sister. She is my sister. And even her father introduced me once to his friends as his other daughter. So I don't know anything about this racial tension that exists at all.
1: Beautiful. You see, stories like that, that's what we want. That's what we want. Love that, man. Big up to Miss Pearl. I wonder if it's our Pearl, boy. Big up to Miss

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All right, people, we're still taking some voice notes on your WhatsApp messages. Let me know if you're

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1: Good morning, Bass. Growing up in Seaman Road, Pitti Valley, we did not know anything about who was Indian or who was African or who was whatever. We live very close-knit, one with another. So I don't like this racial stuff that's going on now.
2: 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Bass, my Makome, as we say in Trinidad and Tobago, my son's godmother. She's Hindu. 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They are like my sisters. 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I don't know, this race thing is very irritating. It's time to stop this nonsense, man. 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I the same way, oh my God, it's time we live in peace in this country and Trinidad and Tobago. 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

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I went to the Scarborough Junior Scarborough Methodist Primary School. And if it had 5 East Indian in that school, it had plenty. I went to Scarborough Junior Sec and Senior Comprehensive and showed my school in years. 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
1: Christmas in Trinidad and Tobago. 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

0: morning, Dexter Sound of Miami Bass. I grew up, born and grew in Marabella. My parents, all my friends was Indian, black, whatever. You understand? We never look at anybody colors or anybody race. My parents, them, my dad was Muslim, my mom was Hindu, and guess what? We used to go to the Baptist church, we go into Sunday school, we go into Catholic, everything. Anybody had anything by the house, we was going. My parents never held us back from nothing. So this racial thing in Trinidad, boy, I don't know where it's coming from. And I mean, I have an idea where it's coming from, but time is time, you know. People need to do better, man. Bless up my country, please.
1: Yeah, man, do better, do better. You don't even want to know where it's coming from. Just stop it, stop it, stop it, stop it. Next one.
2: Yes, good morning. Concerning this topic about racism, the average person, the everyday person, they may not be racial to each other, they may not be prejudiced to each other, but unfortunately, the people that have the most influence or the people that exhibit the most influence, the ones in power, are the ones showing the racism.
1: Don't tell your story. Wake up, Jojo. You say, my dad is Indian and my father, mom, and my grandmom, right? And it's one love with us. It's one love, right? Bass, this is a pick from a past high school reunion. My former teacher and my best friend.

based on time to wait. Based, one of my very good girlfriends, great girlfriends, is East Indian for years. Cheryl Mirage, I'm calling your whole name on national radio. Yes, and we have been good. Her whole family is Indian. She's Muslim, actually. And the whole family is Indian. And listen, like, it's nothing different with race. Yeah, I think it's about the person. Yep, it's about the person. But I love how she's stressing on that. Yes, when the Wally comes, some people even know what they're wearing, but they're putting on Indian wear thing. But when emancipation comes, we ain't going too deep, but it is what it is. I love how you're stressing on that. Have a good day, base, what time to waste, what are the best DJs in the world?

one of the Creole family. My mother is of African descent. My father is of French Creole descent. And I'm married to somebody of Indian descent. And my children are what you'll call Doglarizing this population. Right? So this racist thing, racism nothing. Don't let these politicians bamboozle our brains.

When you hear it, you can call 623-5105 and say, I want a Vibecation. Once again, I want a Vibecation. Right? The first caller with the correct access phrase qualifies for the Vibecation 2026.

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All right, so Vibecation, listen out for the sounder. 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
6: Christmas comes early on Friday, 31st July,
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6: All roads lead to the White House on Dumpana Road, Arima, for Christmas in July.

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1: That next

Good morning, Biz. This is Pam from Point 410. I do not know anything about race as well, because when I was going primary school, my best friend in primary school was Hazra Isahak from Sumaitri. I used to say it all, she said a roti and plantain, and she used to eat my pilau and stew chicken. So I don't know nothing about that. And up to now, we are still

0: or vibration?
1: Good morning. 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
0: 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You sound so nice.
1: I want it.
0: You want it. What's your name?
1: Rachel Anderson.
0: Oh, there's crossbreed?
1: Yes.
0: Crossbreed. All right, crossbreed. Well, send me the information there on your WhatsApp, right? Crossbreed, I saw you send me something when I was talking about the race later. Tell me something now. As you hear one time.
1: Yes, my father is Indian, and my mother was Negro.
0: Okay, nice.
1: So I'm not racial.
0: Not racial at all. 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All right, man. Big up yourself there, Crossbreed. 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
1: 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It means your next race. So love your neighbor as you love thyself. Stop this race thing in this country.
2: Stop it.
3: To this. I love my Creole, boy. I love my Creole flavor, boy. That Creole flavor, milk, and chocolate, that mix is our best mix, boy. This is Redman from Albrosco, boy. Begin up all the Albrosco workers, my co-workers, Miss Angie, Jerome, Miss Marilyn, and myself, Gregory.
2: Yeah,
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0: Rihanna, Bless Morning Bass, No Time to Waste, You Should Get Flowers and Powers Too. And me growing up in Woodbrook, we never had any racial divide here in Woodbrook. We kick ball, we play with one another. East Indians, Syrians. That is how Woodbrook is. Woodbrook is love. Woodbrook is love and unity. 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
1: love. I love this picture. Look at this picture. Catherine Senver there with her family, boy. This is just on my mom's side of the family. Everybody dark skin and Catherine, the little, they looking like Snow White in the bottom there, boy. Easy, Catherine.
2: Morning, crossbreed. 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
1: Yeah.

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1: Immortal.
2: Once a trainee reaching your vet is nice day.
0: This Friday,
1: Immortal.
3: Immortal.
2: I don't know about you, but I come here to fetch.
3: Immortal.
2: To play a man. I'm not leaving until I win.
3: Immortal.
0: Immortal. Music.

0: 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Top Tempo. This Friday. Southside. We outside.
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0: 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Your last chance to get some parang in your ahi.
1: Yeah, by parang the road, yeah, man. Later on, cash shows, and of course, tomorrow, ADC. All right, people, let's get our Ella and Dell leading up to Emancipation Day.
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She raised my pause, only best seller, and they'll buy it. 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

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Retro Thursday, vibes. Highline bass, John Boy, what a segment, boy. 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

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So that was years, years ago, written by Godfrey Seely. 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And if she's listening, Ella, get well soon.

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And believe me, you, I did caught the power. And they actually had to stop the music.

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Altitude 5, the runway where South Trinidad takes flight. 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Don't you miss it. Trinidad and Tobago West Indies cricketers back. Rally behind Jaden Sales, Joshua Da Silva, Amir Jangu, and the men in maroon as they take on Pakistan in two exciting test matches. I catch the action at the Brian Lara Stadium. Where today is the 29th, Cricket Academy, and August the 2nd to the 6th at the Queen's Park Oval. No, today is the 30th. Yeah. That was yesterday. Right, so August the 2nd to the 6th at the Queen's Park Oval. I play bowls all daily at 10 a.m. Right, kids, on enter free on all match days, plus ladies get free entry on Sunday. Ladies, you get through by right August the 2nd. All right, so get your tickets now, windiescricket.com or the stadium box office. Lots happening. You know, we parang in the road, parang lovers. Your last chance to catch us on Parang the Road today, Thursday the 30th, July, right from 7 p.m. to 10. Look out for us at Castro's Bar, Corner Queen, and Susano Streets as we bring Arima alive with the sweet sounds of Parang. Right then, Friday the 31st, tomorrow, 3 p.m. to 6 p.m., the excitement continues at ADC, number 4 Cleaver Road in Arima. Enjoy live music.

the energy, the excitement, and the true spirit of Trinity Christmas in July. Don't miss your chance to be a part of this beautiful celebration. Yeah, man, celebrate good times. Come on, we take a break and we come back, folks. Keep those messages coming in. Voice notes only, right? 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
2: is what Nelson Mandela always say. 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It's an ideal for which I hope to live and accomplish. But if need be, it's an ideal for which I'm

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Bass, I want to tell you thanks so much for the ideas you have for Vice City 105. I tell you, you're very, very good. You're very instrumental in Vice City 105. And may God bless you and keep you and keep all you all have doing the very good work on 105. I thank you all. Have a blessed day.

0: Hello, good morning.
1: Morning,
0: yeah?
1: This Ravi.
0: If I is Ravi?
1: Yeah.
0: Yeah, there's Ravi. Are you looking for Ravi?
1: Yeah.
0: I'm calling him favor. Ravi! Look, somebody calling you, boy. Ravi!

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0: Hello.
1: Well, you're quite a background, are you right?
0: Oh, okay, okay. What's going on?
1: This. Well, I said that voice, not a voice made by ICP.
0: What is that? What is that? That's so many.
1: But the only listeners of children, the Bego.
0: Yeah.
1: I just want to let them know that God, the Almighty God, made everyone. So if you're vexed, if you're not racist, that means you're vexed.
0: Mm-hmm.
1: With God.
0: Yeah.
1: That's all?
0: For real, for real. Yeah, yeah. God make everybody to his own image and likeness.
1: Exactly. So let me love each other and live as one.
0: Yeah, we love each other. But let's start with you now. Start with you, start with me, and spread it. Just spread that love, brother. Right? Spread it. Spread it. Spread

in Trinidad and Tobago. 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

Yeah, man. Well, I'll put him on rapid fire, man. I'm surprised nobody ain't called for this one, man. Leading up to the emancipation, we had to end off with this one, man. Come on, folks. Catch you tomorrow, right? 4 p.m. Bass and John by Overload. Keep it safe and keep it locked to the Vibe City 105. Don't forget to later on this evening, Castro's. We go parang the road today. Yeah, man.

0: And welcome to the Midday News here on CNC3 and the TBC Radio Network. I am Vivi Jagapol-Chan. Thank you so much for joining us. Top of the news at this time, WePay owner Aldwyn Wayne has dismissed allegations that his company mishandled government funds and was responsible for a crash of the online fixed penalty notice payment system. Wayne says WePay is only a software provider, explaining that all payments are deposited directly into government-approved bank accounts, meaning the company never receives or holds government revenue. He said claims that WePay retained public funds are therefore false. He also denied reports that the fixed penalty notice payment platform had crashed, saying the U-turn system remained operational and that any issue with the government's website would not be caused by WePay's payment software. Wayne said WePay has provided online payment services to the government since 2016 without any issues.
1: WePay never got $1 of the ministry's money because it's not set up in such a way. Even the basis of the statement that WePay have government money in it itself is crazy, because how you set up government payments, government have to get approval from Treasury to open an account for digital payments or online payments. And then they say, okay, WePay, we have a bank account set up. We need you now to put our software on top of that.
0: Wayne says WePay owns the intellectual property rights to CourtPay. CNC3 News understands Cabinet discussed a platform's expansion across government services last July. Finance Minister Devendranath Tanku, Minister in the Ministry of Finance Kennedy Swarasingh, and Transport Minister Eli Zakharu were contacted for comment, but no responses were received up to news time. And the Scrap Iron Dealers Association says it supports government's plan to reopen the country's steel mill, but it's warning against any move to ban scrap metal exports. Association President Alan Ferguson says dealers have no objection to selling scrap to the new mill, provided they receive the international market price. However, he disputed claims by Trade Minister Kamal Mirage that the reopened mill will process every type of scrap metal produced in TNT, saying some materials would still have to be exported. He notes the current ban on copper exports will not stop copper theft unless the industry is better regulated. However, he warned that there must be proper pricing for scrap metal.
2: We welcome the steel mill opening, and we have absolutely no problem as long as they stick with the buying price from us, the same international price from us. You know, we will have no issue with them, you know, because we think it will speed up all that what we do and make things easier.
0: Meanwhile, President of the Steelworkers Trade Union, Timothy Bailey, said they have not been included in discussions with the government about the reopening of the steel mill. He said the union is awaiting the details of the steel mill reopening, saying there is a liquidation process ongoing. Patriotic Front political leader Michaela Pandey is accusing Prime Minister Kamala Prasad-Bisesa of avoiding accountability and using divisive rhetoric to deflect criticism of her government. In a Facebook post, Pandey questioned the administration's continued comparisons with the former PNM administration and criticized its response to concerns over the state of emergency and preventive detention orders. She argued that governments should answer difficult questions rather than change the conversation. Meanwhile, the opposition leader wants the police commissioner to explain what she says was a breach of the law in the handling of court documents linked to the Balise House Group. Penelope Beckles insists the PNM has nothing to hide about the funding of its headquarters. She said the land was bought about 65 years ago and the building was funded through donations and fundraising efforts, including car raffles. Beckles said an unexplained wealth order dated July 10th was served on PNM General Secretary Foster Cummings and later on herself. Though the order requires the party to provide financial and other records related to the funding of the multi-million dollar building. However, Beckles argues that the 2019 Civil Asset Recovery Management and Unexplained Wealth Act requires such proceedings to remain sealed and confidential. She claims affidavits and other court documents were already in the public domain before they were served and is demanding an explanation as to how that happened.
3: The People's National Movement has absolutely nothing to hide as it relates to Balise House. So the Commissioner of Police must tell us, how did these documents get into the public domain, that it was there in the press and everything was there for the public to know.
0: Beckles added that as the matter progresses, the party will ensure that a proper legal team is assembled. She was speaking at an opposition media briefing yesterday. Media ambassador for the police service, ASP Omi Russell, says no stone will be left unturned to apprehend the two remaining men responsible for the death of police constable Romel Douglas. Speaking on CNC3's The Morning Brew program today, Russell said he worked with Douglas in the Western Division. Police say the 48-year-old officer was sitting in his vehicle along South Bank Road around 11.05 p.m. when gunmen approached and opened fire. Douglas managed to shoot one of the attackers during the exchange, who died at the arena. Health facility. He was later identified as 19-year-old Anitola Amon. Russell recalls Douglas's dedication to duty.
4: That gentleman was a very good officer. He was always ready. Always came to work in that frame of mind, to work always tactical. Always ready, always. He liked the hours in the night. So he said, sir, going out and get your 11 to 4. He was never interested in promotion. He said he wanted to stay and guide the officers in the charge room. Spent quite a bit of his career in the criminal investigation department, a wealth of knowledge.
0: Commenting on the national conversation over the leaking of a private conversation between two women that led to their detention for over a month, Russell said freedom of speech does not mean freedom to say anything you want.
4: You have the ability to criticize the government and stuff like that, but you have to be careful where you take it, how far you take this criticism. When you look at the different acts, because there's harassment, so you continuously going online and saying something negative. We have libel, we have slander.
0: Russell adds that while citizens can express themselves, they are not allowed to threaten government ministers, the Commissioner of Police and his family, or harass others. He says laws were created to prevent such things. Let's take a short break. Sport News up next.

0: is Immortal. Once the train here reaching your vet is nice day. This Friday, Immortal.
1: Immortal.
0: I don't know about you, but I come here to fetch.
1: Immortal.
0: To play a man. I'm not leaving until I win.
1: Immortal.
0: Immortal. Music. Friday.

0: so I'm giving it to them. But it's still pressure.
1: Pressure?
0: What do you mean? Yeah, this.
2: That's right, TNT, good afternoon, TNT, good afternoon to all those who are logged on to us via the World Wide Web. Thank you, Almighty Creator, giving us that bread of fresh air. Thank you, Almighty Creator. Thank you for that extra day, that life, that day that we have today, and may we use it fruitful.

0: Night. 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
1: Just trying to sing.
0: Now, of course, tomorrow.
1: Please, dog, you get through.
0: The big day, boy.
1: So, Campara, so I giving it to them.
0: Southside, we outside tomorrow. Immortal.

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On Island E tickets, you can get tickets for 150 right now. 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Yes. Come on.

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Immortal this Friday. And when you go on top that mountain, Doctor Us, I want you to drop some immortal buju

0: by West Indian Trader, Caribbean, Merla, and Kelvin Gani Enterprises Limited. 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
1: Christmas comes early on Friday, 31st July.
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1: All roads lead to the White House on Tumpana Road, Arima, for Christmas in July. Parang meets rhythm. Experience an explosive.

Enlightenment Sunday with Dr. Ross. Immortal this Friday. And when I go on top of that mountain, Dr. Ross, I want you to drop some immortal

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0: It's Retro Thursday.

0: your sport now for July 29th. Delfines del Este FC of the Dominican Republic is through to the CFU Club Shield semifinals after edging Curaçao's Inter Willemstad 6-5 on penalties following a 1-1 quarterfinal draw at the Otto Boldon Stadium on Tuesday. Emmanuel Gomez gave Delfines the lead in the 36th minute before Runsley Lateria levelled for Inter early in the second half. With neither side able to find a winner, the Dominican Republic club held its nerve from the spot to set up a semi-final clash with Puerto Rico's Metropolitan FA. Over at the Larry Gomes Stadium, Suriname's SV Robin Hood booked its place in the final four with a commanding 4-0 win over Guyana's Slingers FC. Renske Adipi opened the scoring, while Ravelo Ziegler scored a brace and Demetrio Anjo also found the net. Robin Hood will meet Jamaica's Mount Pleasant FA in the final four. From one West Indies legend to another, former West Indies captain Sir Clive Lloyd verbally raised his bat to his former captain Sir Gary Sobers at the latter's funeral at the Kensington Oval in Barbados today. Lloyd, who made his test debut under Sobers' captaincy in 1966, called on Cricket West Indies to allow young cricketers to play with and against the best of the West Indies players of the day. In boxing, Nigel Paul progressed from the quarterfinals of men's 90-plus kilogram weight division by unanimous decision over Togo's Ramzi Salifu at the Commonwealth Games in Glasgow, Scotland. After four of five judges favoured the Togolese in the first round, Paul was given the nod by all five in the next two to complete the comeback. Paul will meet India's Narinder Burwal in the semi-finals. The men's hockey team shut out Barbados 5-0 in their third Group A match at the CAC Games. Nicholas Sue scored a double, and there was one apiece from Nicholas Whiteman, Caleb Gaseppi, and Jordan Reynos. And that was your Sport Now. I am Samaki Felician. Good day.
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1: Christmas in Trinidad and Tobago. 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
1: 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Have you qualified before?
0: No, I have not.
1: Wonderful. You have our WhatsApp number?
0: Yes, I do.
1: All right. What's your first name?
0: Aaliyah.
1: Aaliyah. That's a beautiful name, Aaliyah. All right, Aaliyah, send me your full name to 388-1051. Do that now for me and you qualify, all right?
0: Okay, thank you very much.
1: Right, Aaliyah. Have a blessed one, Aaliyah. Have an immortal weekend, okay, Aaliyah?
0: Definitely, Dr. Rose.
1: 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That's Aaliyah!

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2: Come to play a man. I'm not leaving until I win.
4: Immortal.
1: Immortal. 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

0: 2163. Don't miss the Back in Time, a night of great music for a great cause. All right? All right, let's go to the lines. Access Phrase. Immortal this Friday. Let's go live. Hello, good afternoon, Access Phrase.
1: My son is coming out July 31st.
0: Yeah.
1: Your name's bad.
0: Your head burnt tomorrow night.
1: Your head burnt tomorrow night.
0: All right, sister. You're going good.
1: Yeah. Up to Jungle Man. You're going to be there, right?
0: Yeah, you're going to see him tomorrow. Yeah, he's coming tomorrow. You're going to see him.
1: Yeah.
0: All right. All right. Los Bajos de Palo Seco, everybody's coming back. We're inside. And Sulin Tires presents Trackfest 2026.

0: absolutely free, all right? All right, let's go line one. Access Phrase. Good afternoon, Access Phrase.
1: Good afternoon, Lady DJ.
0: Access Phrase. Immortal this Friday.
1: DJ.
0: Good afternoon.
1: This is a segment for your party tomorrow night.
0: No partner. I forget you exempted from Access Phrase.
1: Well, how you can forget that and you are younger than I am?
0: Well, I should remember that you are exempted. Go ahead, my brother. Go ahead. The floor is yours.
1: How things with you, bro? Your party sounding real good. Well put together. I think all the people who go in will really, really enjoy it.
0: Yeah. Well, this is our party.
1: I wish you the best for tomorrow night.
0: Thank you very much, indeed, brother. Because this is our party. It's a long time San Fernando Southside haven't gotten an event like this. They're always getting some kind of mediocre party here, yeah, there, and everywhere, and with the same set of DJs. And you know what I mean? No. It's time we give San Fernando Southside.

0: proper thing. Proper event.
1: You can lift the bar a bit.
0: Not a bit, by a milestone, not by a bit.
1: And you know how to do that.
0: Partners, of course. It have nowhere, never before in South, have so 11 DJs and the very best DJs in the country, including Marcus Williams, the legendary, you know Marcus Williams is? The legendary Marcus Williams, and produced for majority of the big songs here and remixes. Marshall Kess, this one, Ola Tunji, my partner, is and Dr. Dominic. Tomorrow, the legends, boy, the immortals. Tomorrow, the Hitman, Howie, TNTC, Music Chess, Wizkid, Sammy. And he come in to show them he could fry more than Fisher. Bass, no time to waste. Antics, wow. Nigel, Dr. Russ. Man, the list goes on and on. Wizkid, yeah. Razor, Terra Songs, Rodney Fireball King. But then the list goes on and on and on and on and on.
1: You sat down and you thought it out, you.
0: Proper DJs to make you dance, DJ. And you know, and I come in with a Thunder Tile session tomorrow.
1: Yeah. You must have a Thunder Tile session.
0: I'm taking off all the lights. I come in with tune from the mountain. How we say, how we say you come in to showcase. How we tease say you come in to showcase and show them. Chess, all the DJs coming to represent inside tomorrow night. And you know, and tickets are right now priced only at $200. Only $200. Only $200.
1: Only. That's $28 US.
0: That's how much? How much US?
1: $28 US.
0: And tickets are priced, so I could say $28 US then.
1: $28 US, yeah.
0: $28. Well, the people coming from Brooklyn and Miami and all over. But
1: some people might rush the $28 US, but it's someone at less than 200 TP.
0: Well, 200. Normally, a party like this should be 300, you know. A party like this.
1: You don't want to do people that.
0: Because, no. Some people just pay $250 and don't even get 10% of what they're getting here. And on top of that, we're giving away costumes as well. For all inclusive band, you could walk out with a Tobago Carnival costume. We're giving away 3 costumes from MVP. We're giving away 2 costumes from Blush Carnival. We're giving away costumes for Showtime All Inclusive 2027 Carnival on the Road. Until these costumes go low, giving away tomorrow. And items and hampers and man, partner, boy, it's back and down tomorrow. Up by club. And
1: it's a. Do it.
0: Partner, and it's a brand new club. Fully air conditioned. You know you have those clubs with the split units and thing?
1: Yeah.
0: No. This is central air conditioning, brother. Central air conditioning. It's not like sweat. It's not like you're sweating.
1: No, you can't sweat in that.
0: The gas sweat. No. And we have VIP. VIP is $300, non-inclusive. So if you want to go in VIP, 300, you know, that's right, with all drinks.
1: 300 TT?
0: 300 TT with no drinks and food. You could buy your drinks and food if you're coming by yourself. No. But if you're in a group of nine are all inside. Man, you make a joke. You're getting drinks and you're getting food.
1: Partner.
0: I find you getting many conversions, boy. You're quick on the draw with the conversions, boy.
1: Well, I'm a numbers guy.
0: Oh, you're a numbers guy?
1: I'm a numbers guy.
0: All right. And they're coming from Arima, too, huh? Arima Central.
1: Aruka. Next thing I heard about your party too, like you're providing transportation from
0: Sydney. Yes, there's shuttle service. We have, let me pull up the flyer here. We have shuttle service as well, leaving from various locations. Yeah, to be on board with that. Because if you don't have transport and you want to get to the brand new club, you can get shuttles. Take it to and from the locations. And if you come driving, 4 car parks. Not 1, you know. Not 2, you know. Not 3, you know. 4 car parks, boy. 4 car parks. And they're all manned with security, lights and so forth and fifths. And don't talk about security. Maximum security inside and outside. Yeah. Maximum security. Yeah. Law enforcement, private security, and law enforcement. Yeah. And the best part, you know. Yeah,
1: that
0: boy, you know.
1: That again?
0: Partner, it's a 5-star restaurant. You're getting lobster calamari. You're getting shark, you're getting wings, you're getting steak, you're getting burgers. Partner, wontons, fried. My partner, the full work, some international chefs.
1: And you know what night about what you saying to me there with all the things you're saying?
0: What's that?
1: You ain't watching up some people yet, but all that register. In your mind, you know.
0: But all that day already. I've been to the club numerous times and the club's open up. Yeah.
1: Nice.
0: Yeah, and the owners of the club, they own restaurants. They own established restaurants in South as well. So I had to tell you the kind of food you're getting.
1: Don't tell me.
0: I heard I tell you. And they don't talk about the drinks. And they have, you know, it's a mixologist.
1: You see? Yeah, like somebody who does mix drink.
0: Right, you see how, you're quite correct. You see how we have DJs here who does mix music? DJs here who does mix music? And we just mix it proper, like Sammy and Mona and Ross and Nigel. All of we here just mix the music proper. That is how you're getting the mixologist tomorrow night.

0: Yes.
1: You having DJs mixing and you have somebody mixing drinks also?
0: Of course, you have a station just mixing cocktails. So the ladies must on the little cocktails. You know, ladies like the cocktails.
1: Yes. I went to the... Yes.
0: Ladies love cocktails. I mean, they have you have Sex on the Beach, Chocolate City, Grasshopper, all different type of cocktails. Yeah. You know the cocktail.
1: Sex on the Beach is a nice drink.
0: What is that? Which one?
1: I said Sex on the Beach is a nice drink, especially when 11
0: times. Okay, well, you know the ladies might have different choices of their flavors. Yeah, and you wouldn't know about that brand. You wouldn't know about it. You just mix drinks too as well. You just mix drinks, right? But it's great now tomorrow. The doors open from 9 though. And Immortal always go. You never been to Immortal? You never been to an Immortal?
1: The first one in the police mess, there's still a 11 DJs there also.
0: Yes, it's always 11 DJs, but that was not the first one, you know. The first Immortal was held in La Jolla Complex. La Jolla Complex was the first Immortal.
1: Well, I went the second one, and I went
0: You didn't go the second. No, you didn't go the second one either. Because the first one was held in La Jolla Complex. We honored Adrian Dunmore back then. And then the second Immortal was held at Center of Excellence. Yes, my brother, Center of Excellence. And the third one was at the police mess.
1: That's when I went.
0: And the fourth one was also at the police mess because we went to the police mess twice.
1: Well, I went too. I didn't go by Sammy.
0: You went to, no. And last year was by Sammy. We went to the east. So this year, we're going south. Yes, it's east, west, north, south, and next year central. Next year, we're touching Chaguanas. Yeah. And then the following year is Tobago.
1: Tobago, my hometown.
0: Your hometown?
1: Tobago, I love Tobago.
0: My hometown, we know all that. Well, so that's what we're doing. So right now, South getting it. And in Viral, so they're coming from the west, they're coming from central, they're coming from the east. They're coming from Palaseco, Santa Flora, Los Bajos. But yeah, we assemble. And first come, first serve. We pay by the door. First come, first serve. I won't go in on tomorrow night.
1: First come, first serve.
0: When we say we're full. You know how long time you gotta wait till somebody come out?
1: Yeah.
0: And then we go in.

0: system, out of the world sound system. Partner, I tell you.
1: There's only few people could pull a hole like that in Trinidad.
0: Partner, I tell you, the sound getting it for the very first time. I tell you, it's long time sound didn't get something. So never get something like this. I tell you, we coming out. We giving them an event.
1: Event at a life.
0: A lifetime. And every life. Single DJ partner, every single DJ, it's not no pop-down DJ. Every DJ coming to represent an partner. You hear the names? You ever hear about DJ Wiz? You ever hear about Wizkid? Wizkid.
1: No, sir.
0: From Point 14. With some point. Wizkid. Coming with a special dancing segment just for the ladies. DJ Razor. Terra Songs from Jamaica. With Rodney Fireball King. You make him. Do you know? You ever hear about Rodney King?
1: No, definitely, yes.
0: Terra Songs, will be there. You ever hear about the Assassin Music Chess?
1: Yes, I heard about the Assassin.
0: Yeah. You come in special. You ever hear about Marcus Williams and Dr. Dominic? It was a privilege just for them to sign on that contract to get them in Immortal, you know. Marcus Williams and Dr. Dominic, you know. Legends, you know. Man, you making joke. You making joke. The Hitman, yeah. Howie T and TC.
1: Well, everybody know.
0: Everybody know Howie T and TC.
1: Howie T, not different.
0: Yeah. What about the ladies, DJ Doctor Us?
1: Well, Doctor, well, you know, you're special in the dance. Ladies DJ, doing it for the ladies. Conductized on the day. Sensational Sammy 105, Bass No Time to Waste. Just the name of you.
0: We coming hard. Hey, and Nigel and Antics. Yeah, you know, it's back and all, you know.
1: The two arm. What is
0: that? Let me troublemakers, boy. The boy, I just see coming in a tight vest already.
1: Yeah, nice. Let's wear some tight clothes, boy.
0: But let's back and all tomorrow night. You finish your doors open from 9 and we go until somewhere, you know.

0: 7 in the morning. People get
1: Sammy
0: eating breakfast.
1: Sammy, why you cry when you left, boy? Sammy, do like the clothes, you know?
0: Boy, Sammy was making Lipton tea, boy. Tea and bacon saltfish. But all that anyway, tomorrow night. Is it tomorrow night, partner? That's what's going on. All right, partner.
1: Enjoy.
0: All right, brother. Easy. Yeah, boy. 6235105.

0: Hello, good afternoon.
1: Motel tomorrow, the 31st, with the one and only
0: what going on,
1: Dr. Ross.
0: Yeah, man, everybody said, the people, the ladies said, all the salons, the beauty salons, everything inside, they're ready.
1: Right now, I saw them beauty salon full.
0: Yeah, in drugs, that's what we like to buy in drugs, head to toe. All in the salons, yes, here, the salons ready, the ladies. Magas variety, so the ladies are buying their outfits at Magas, picking up their tickets as well. In South,
1: nice
0: in Mukarapo Street. You know where Mukarapo Street is?
1: You know what I mean? I know where Magas is.
0: You know where Magas is? Where Magas is?
1: Magas is on Mukarapo Street, opposite the market, my brother.
0: All right, brother. Take away now, man.
1: To be exact.
0: Which spot?
1: Opposite Bissessons, the Argo Shop, to be exact.
0: I don't talk about the North-South taxi drivers like Bevo and Emmanuel Blessings Radio, all them seven-seaters, buy them inside.
1: Well, boy.
0: That
1: immortal, boy. You better keep some kind of reunion.
0: Watch me, you're getting seven-seaters, taking them from Independence Square by KFC, bringing it straight to the venue. Them seven-seaters. Right. Yeah. That's different. So, that different from the shuttles.
1: You
0: have no excuse. You have none.
1: No.
0: And tickets?
1: No, I have no excuse either. I have a ticket.
0: Well, you come and get extra tickets at all.
1: Well, son. You don't be a plane.
0: Yeah, definitely.
1: You don't be a plane.
0: All right, Panda, easy.
1: All right, hold it up.
0: The word on the ground already. Everybody's set for tomorrow night. Yeah, boy. They're on. They're ready. Let's take one more. Hello, good afternoon.
2: Doctor Ross, I don't want a chocolate moccasin that tomorrow night, you know.
0: You don't want a chocolate moccasin?
2: No, I don't want a chocolate moccasin. That's a week for me, boy.
0: Where are you drinking?
2: I tell you what I'm drinking there, but I chocolate moccasin 2 weeks.
0: You don't want no chocolate moccasin tomorrow, you drink?
2: No, that's 2 weeks.
0: You're talking like you want some Ace of Spades. You want some champagne?
2: All right.
0: Will you go in general or VIP?

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1: Immortal.
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2: To play a man. I'm not leaving until I win.
3: Immortal.
0: Immortal. 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

in Southside tomorrow. Doors open from 9. We're going till 6 in the morning. 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

I'll pitch here tomorrow. Welcome to Thunder Tiles, Immortal Tiles. And tomorrow night, inside Immortal. I'll give you a sample. Just a sample of a type of slow jams that's going to be playing from the DJs inside tomorrow night. And the Thunder Tile session that's happening tomorrow. Welcome to Immortal Tiles. Brace yourself for tomorrow night.

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Ordinary tune. 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While you're dancing with that special someone, dancing with that anniversary, your birthday, your friends. 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

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And yes, you can pay by the door. All right, you can. We're going till 6 in the morning, so you can pay by the door, right? You can, yes, you could. You could pay by the door. So don't worry, you didn't get your tickets. You could pay by the door. Have no fear. We got space, we got room for you. The club is big enough. Immortal. Tomorrow night, the night before the holiday.

is DJ. There's supposed to be Thunder Tiles, but it's not Thunder Tiles today. Today is Immortal Tiles. Ladies, gents, get ready. Tomorrow night gonna be so special. Some people might get married, some people might get divorced. Who does that?

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Right here inside Immortal Tiles, you can send me your voice note 388-1051. I tell you, when those lights come off for the Thunder Tiles session, tomorrow is R&B, hip-hop, slow jams, every genre of music.

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Giving you the very best to prepping you and getting you ready for the biggest house party to ever touch down south side. This is your turn. If you don't have a ticket, something wrong.

0: 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Immortal.
1: The biggest house party. 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Admission.

good afternoon to you, Sunshine. Hope your day is going good today, no Sunshine. And we're teaching music tomorrow night. And when we talk about the classics, when last you go a party and dance to this one?

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You met that first person. And this is your moment to relive that energy. 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

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Or you can pay by the door. Yeah. It starts from 9. We go till 6 in the morning.

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0: shows up around tonight. Yeah. And then we head to ADC. And of course, as we told you guys, we end off the action by Sammy. It was so nice. We're going to do it twice this Sunday. We outside. Yeah. What do you mean? We had a wonderful time Sunday. This is Sammy. Encore. So Sunday, we're going all over again. Okay. We're pulling on the curtains officially this Sunday up in the resto bar. So my friends, stick around. We got all the information you want, all the music you need right here on the Nation Station Vibe City 105 FM. Let's go.
1: Summer is here and

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0: afternoon, I'm Keishan Hayes with Headline News on CNC3 and the TBC Radio Network. Two people accused of helping operate a human trafficking network in Tobago are among the latest detainees held under PDOs during the state of emergency. Authorities alleged Francis Carolina Ojeda recruited vulnerable Latin American women and moved them between Trinidad and Tobago for sexual exploitation. Tobago resident Damon Dominic Charles is accused of receiving and housing trafficked victims and transporting them to locations where they were exploited. Another Tobago resident, Vaughn Taylor, was also detained over alleged organized crime activities. The search for missing Venezuelan migrant Nicole Landeta has entered its sixth day. Members of the Hunter Search and Rescue Team searched an Ikaka swamp on Thursday during low tide after consulting with the Coast Guard. Captain Valens Rambrat says the area is normally accessible, but despite an extensive search, there was no sign of the mother of two whose boat capsized off the Erin coast last Saturday. Former Foreign and CARICOM Affairs Minister Dr. Amory Brown is rejecting the government's explanation for Trinidad and Tobago's vote against extending the mandate of the United Nations High Commissioner for Human Rights, Volker Turk. Trinidad and Tobago was the only CARICOM country to oppose Turk's reappointment. Foreign Affairs Minister Sean Sobers said the government objected to what it had described as a rushed appointment process. But Brown says that explanation does not stand up, arguing diplomats routinely seek extensions from their governments, even over weekends. He also noted that 144 UN member states voted to reappoint Turk and defended the High Commissioner's global human rights record. FIFA President Gianni Infantino's proposal to sell a stake in the commercial rights of future World Cups has suffered a major setback after CONCACAF joined UEFA in rejecting the plan. Following a meeting on Thursday, the Confederation said its 41 member associations opposed the proposal, citing concerns over lack of due process, the short deadline for approval, and the absence of review by FIFA's governance bodies. The decision follows UEFA's announcement that its 55-member associations would boycott FIFA competitions, including the men's and women's World Cups, if the proposal proceeds. Infantino earlier this week unveiled plans to sell a stake in FIFA Forward Enterprises, the body that manages the commercial rights to the World Cup. The deal is expected to raise US$20 billion in exchange for influence over future broadcasting and commercial agreements. CONCACAF, whose members included 2026 World Cup hosts United States, Canada, and Mexico, instead called on FIFA to explore its existing financial reserves to increase funding for football development. The proposal requires approval by a majority of FIFA's 211 member associations. Voting is scheduled to close on September 19th. Stay tuned for another news update at the top of the hour and for comprehensive coverage in our major newscast at 7 p.m. on CNC3 and across all digital platforms.
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Costa Ramirez claimed bronze in the women's Madison at the Juan Pablo Duarte Olympic Center Velodrome in the Dominican Republic. The pair produced a strong finish, collecting maximum sprint points late in the race to end with 39 points, missing the goal by just 4. Colombia took gold with 43 points, while Mexico claimed silver. The bronze medal brings Trinidad and Tobago's tally to 9 medals at the Games, 3 gold in swimming and 6 bronze medals in cycling. Trinidad and Tobago has opened its medal account at the Glasgow Commonwealth Games thanks to para-athlete Akeem Stewart, who claimed bronze in the men's F42-44/F61-64 discus with a season's best throw of 56.82 metres. Meanwhile, boxer Nigel Paul is now guaranteed at least a bronze medal after defeating Togo's Ramzi Salafu by a unanimous 5-0 decision to advance to the super heavyweight semi-finals. Olympic champion Keyshawn Walcott qualified to the men's javelin final earlier this morning, placing 11th with a throw of 78.26 meters, while sprinter Jareem Richards also qualified for the men's 400 meters final, finishing first in the semis, clocking 45.06 seconds. On August 15th, Trinidad and Tobago will witness the 57th edition of the longest-running offshore powerboat race in the world. The annual voyage from Trinidad to Tobago roars off at 7:15 on that morning. But before that, we'll engage enthusiasts with the famous motorcade and boat show that happens on August 1st, starting at Five Islands Theme Park in Chagaramas and proceeding to Adam Smith Square on Arrepita Avenue, Port of Spain. 2025's fastest boat to Tobago and the race's most successful vessel, Mr. Solo 2, is again in the running. This year, however, a third generation of famous Charles family will be indoctrinated. Christopher, following the footsteps of his father Hayden and grandfather Kenneth, he's racing a boat named Big Yellow, which is built using the hull previously belonging to the Mr. Solo brand name. And that was your Sport Now. I am Samaki Felician. Good day.

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1: 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The Intersection, featuring the man with the music, Sensational Sammy. Sensational Sammy. 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

0: Hi, good afternoon. How are you doing? You good? Hi, good afternoon. Hi, are you there?
1: Hello.
0: Hi, good afternoon. You're live. Welcome to Vibe City 105 FM. Yeah?
1: Thank you.
0: Nice. You're calling for the ticket, right? Yeah? Yeah?
1: Yes.
0: Nice. Tell us, what is the name of the venue? Where is this event being held?
1: Sammy's Restaurant and Bar.
0: No. Sorry. Wrong venue. Good venue, but wrong venue. 6235105, 6247729. Call us now. All right.

0: afternoon. Hello, you are live. 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Hello. Hi, good afternoon. Hello.
1: Hi, good afternoon.
0: Come on, give me that voice like you want to go to this event, baby. Come on, the mountain is here. The eagle has landed. Good afternoon, ma'am.
1: Good afternoon.
0: Nice, much better. So tell us, what's the name of the event? I'm sorry, what is the name of the venue? Huh?
1: The name of the venue is at...
0: Oh, ma'am, come on. Come on, listen. When you're going to this event, God's going to give you a tick in heaven because bad proceed goes towards... Hello? All right, ma'am. All right, ma'am. You got to call us back because we have someone else calling. Now, this person has shown on the name of the venue. Hi, good afternoon. Yo, what? Hi, good afternoon. Hello?
2: Good afternoon.
0: Good afternoon, sir. You're live on the Vibe. How you doing? You good? Yeah?
2: I'm good.
0: Nice. We want to send you to a wonderful event tomorrow evening. And this event is happening somewhere in Tunapuna. Can you identify the location? Where?
2: Right.

0: Afternoon, you're live. Wait, wait, wait. Hello. Woo. Hi, good afternoon. Mayday. Are you there? Caller. Yes.
1: Hola, Sammy.
0: Yes, sir. Good afternoon.
1: Good afternoon. Good afternoon, Sammy.
0: Nice.
1: You're live. I am Spanish, not English. Saludos.
0: Sorry? What? I didn't hear that. But welcome. So tell us now, what is the name of the event? Oh, he gone. Okay, all right, come on. Let me keep this thing kind of hard, boy. I just read all the whole thing. We're pumping this for 2 weeks now. Come on, you can do it. Top of the afternoon. Wait, wait, wait. Hello, you're live.

0: the people.
1: It's being held by Happy Promotions, and it's in conjunction with the church, the St. Anthony Church in St. Joseph.
0: Yes.
1: The proceeds are going to the Restoration Church.
0: Yes, sir.
1: That I think is 9 and it goes to 3.
0: Yes, ma'am.

0: one for me.
1: I'll be number.
0: Right, and we're going to reach out to you to get those tickets, right? Yeah?
1: All right,
0: so there you go, folks. And he's right. Yeah. Nothing beats the classics. We live the greatest hits of the 70s, 80s, and 90s at Back in Times. That's the name of the event. Back in Times, brought to you by Happy People Promotions on Friday, 31st of July at the Roslyn Hall and Lounge, Ozenville Road in Tunapuna. Yeah?

685-2163. Yeah? Don't miss Back in Times, a night of great music for a great cause. You got that? Nice. So, winners, send me the WhatsApp. I'm going to send it where it needs to go. And, as a matter of fact, come and collect your

0: Yeah, boy. Let's go.
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1: 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Bam, bam. Hold on. So much happening. With it. 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

0: vibes and great people. Yeah, S&D Promotions present the House Party R&B Edition this Saturday, 1st of August at the new location, Sensational Sammy's Resto Bar, number 20 St. Joseph Street in Arima. All right, featuring DJ Dax and Flex International, Sensational Sammy, DJ Brandon and Christian, DJ Romero and MCZ and DJ Keenan. 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Listen this, the party starts at 9 p.m. with $200 admission. But here it is, it's BYOB, bring your own bottle, yeah? We got the ice and chasers and food on sale. Mm-hmm. And you know Sammy Foot Lashing, the house party. Yeah, R&B edition is back. Great music, good vibes, great people at the new venue, the Resto Bar. Yeah, this Saturday, 1st of August. Yeah, at Sammy's Resto Bar, number 20, St. Joseph Street in Arima. You can't afford to miss that. Nah. What do you mean? R&B. Dress code denim and white. Woo! Coming back with more. Don't move, everybody.
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4: 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I'm heading down to San Fernando.
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4: To play a man. I'm not leaving until I wake.
5: Immortal.
1: Immortal. 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
0: This Friday.
1: Southside.
0: We outside.
2: Immortal.
3: Southside. We outside. Ross said we're going until 6 a.m.

0: Let's go.
1: Hey, folks. Thanks for your patience. We'll be taking off very shortly. You should be wheels up in about 40 minutes. And due to a bumpy ride, snacks and beverage service has been suspended. AC has given us some trouble. Sorry, folks. And Wi-Fi is out. And so is the entertainment. Yeah, I'm sorry about the smell, folks. We are aware.
2: I know.
1: Just one more quick note. We are going to have to deplane.
3: Come on!
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1: Arima, Arima, Arima, the borough of Arima. Are you ready for this one, boy? You're up for it. And we heard you. We heard you loud and clear. Last time was nice. It's, you know, listen. So guess what? We are doing it twice. Yeah, this Sunday, the 2nd of August, we are back outside at the Sensational Sammy Resto Bar in Arima. Yeah, live music from the big band Pebbles, boy. Some best DJs passing through. And

West Indian Traders and Kelvin Ghani Enterprises Limited. Yeah, so Sunday, tell them we're outside. We're outside again this Sunday by doing vibe. It was really nice Sunday,

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Zana Street and Arima. That's happening tonight from 8 p.m. till 10 p.m. 8 to 10 p.m. Celebrate Christmas in July with Parang Vibes, great food, cocktails, drink specials, and more in a fully air-conditioned venue. 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

classy night of good music, good vibes, and good people. S&D Promotions presents the house party. Yeah, the R&B edition this Saturday, the 1st of August, at the new location, location change, Sensational Sammy's Resto Bar, number 20, St. Joseph Street in Arima. Okay, featuring top-notch DJ and DJ Dax and Flex International, Sensational Sammy, DJ Brandon, and DJ Kristen, DJ Romero, and MCZ. And

Christmas comes early on Friday, 31st July, the night before the holiday. All roads lead to the White House on Tumpanarona Rimo for Christmas in July. 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
1: Good evening, I'm Keyshawn Haynes with headline news on CNC3 and the TBC Radio Network. A dispute over a $4,500 loan ended in tragedy after a 25-year-old woman was fatally stabbed in Chaguanas. Police say Shayna Ruiz was killed on Wednesday evening during an argument at the Edinburgh 500 home of her former partner. Officers recovered an 11-inch black-handled knife believed to have been used in the attack. They're also reviewing CCTV footage as part of the investigation. Ruiz was taken to the Eric Williams Medical Sciences Complex, where she died from her injuries. Police have detained both the suspect and Ruiz's former boyfriend. Relatives of murdered police officer PC Ronald Douglas believe he may have been killed over money owed to him following a car accident. Speaking at the Mova home where Douglas grew up, his aunts claimed he had recently threatened legal action after the other party refused to compensate him for damage to his vehicle. Police said the 48-year-old officer was sitting in his vehicle along South Bank Road shortly after 11 p.m. on Tuesday when gunmen approached and opened fire. His aunt Sonia Douglas claimed her nephew had warned the other party that he would take the matter to court if payment was not made, and believes that dispute led to the attack. The family said the killing came during a week of family reunion celebrations and called for those responsible to face justice. Prime Minister Kamala Prasad Bisesa is admitting that she was deeply affected by recent racist attacks directed at her, not because of the personal insults, but because they reflected a loss of humanity that threatens Trinidad and Tobago's social fabric. At the office of the Prime Minister's African Emancipation Day celebration today, Prime Minister Prasad Bisesa said the incident highlighted the need for citizens to reject prejudice and embrace national unity. She said while public life requires resilience, she was saddened to see people become consumed by division, warning that no nation can survive if its citizens lose sight of their shared humanity. The Prime Minister said African Emancipation Day should serve as a reminder to break free not only from the legacy of slavery, but also from the modern-day chains of hatred, ignorance, and fear. The Prime Minister also pledged to continue serving every citizen equally, saying the office of the Prime Minister belongs to all of Trinidad and Tobago. Stay tuned for comprehensive coverage of these stories in our major newscast at 7 p.m. on CNC3 and across all digital platforms.

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Hola, doy. The man with the music. The man with the music. Sammy. The sensational one.

Yeah, tonight, it's going down Arima. This is Arima hot whole weekend. But tonight, listen, tonight, Parang the Road heads to Castro's Restaurant and Sports Bar, the corner of Queen and Susanna Street in Arima. All right, it's happening tonight.

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And guess what? 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

0: Junior Trader, Caribbean, Merla, and Kelvin Gani Enterprises Limited. It's the final two stops, your last chance to get some parang in your ahi.
1: Ahi. There's a saying, it's an over until the fat lady sings. That's how it goes. Nice, man. It's an over until the lady sings. Arima, Arima, you asked for it, and we are doing it again. We heard you loud and clear. Listen, last.

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1: 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It's Makana
2: 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The way you're the last train,
0: heading down to San Fernando. This is
2: Immortal.
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0: This Friday,
2: Immortal.
4: Immortal.
3: I don't know about you, but I come here to fetch.
4: Immortal.
3: To play a man. I'm not leaving until I win.
4: Immortal.
0: Immortal. 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
1: For more information, call 772-0290. Tempo. This Friday. Southside. We outside.
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3: Ooh, you hear that, Rolando? Southside. We outside. Yeah. Let me say hi to Trip.

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5: Sammy, hey. Good evening, man. Sammy, you don't know. This small van driver, back up to my boy Randall in Arima, in his outland, you don't know. Yeah, man, Parang. Parang music making me feel nice, boy. Like it's Christmas, like. Feel like, oh, good, my money gone done. How are you gonna do? Make up yourself, by Sammy. Sammy, this Christmas music making me feel like I'll get bonus, boy. I'll get some bonus or something, or I'll get something here.

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0: number 20, St. Joseph Street in Arima. 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

ding-a-ding. Bottle and spoon knocking and good vibes. And of course, those of you know about Castro's in Arima, if you never know about it, come tonight. Tonight is the night to come. Antics Experience live on location. My brother Nigel is here. Stamian, AJ, the full team, we outside. This one is all about Parang the Road. And of course, we live at Castro's up here in Arima. Tonight is going to be a singing night. People go and come out and have a time. I just get a little peep at the artists. We have some artists coming through. Live Parang band. And just the energy of Arima. Now, you know, Arima is a Parang zone. This is a place where you could feel that whole Parang vibe and that whole Christmas energy. So you know what to do. Organize your cruise, come on out. And of course, at Castro's, it have wonderful items on special. One of my favorite things by Castro's is the calamari. And I feel like if we gotta get some Christmas specials, I'll find some more. See Shakira somewhere around. I know where she hiding. She's down in the back, guys. So Shakira gonna tell us exactly what will happen. Of course, you know, we're gonna sip on something, enjoy some wonderful items from the kitchen. This is Castro's in Arima. Parang the Road is here. We have landed. Antics and Nigel, we're gonna take you through. We have El Sabor de Toros, I believe is the band. I show me the amount of band we have. Which band is this? El Sabor? Yeah, I think it's El Sabor. And then, of course, we have artists galore. I'm not allowed to tell you who has yet. As a matter of fact, you need to come. You in Arima, you're listening, or let come. You are just passed by ADC Supermarket, or I know you're listening, or let come or no. We are live on location at Castro's in Arima, and the vibe about to start. It's a nice little time. Mountain is a good vibe. I like how the place is looking already. Couple of couples, a little mommy, a little daughter. I see a little team by the, look at this man. Why this man sit down by the bar drinking by himself? I got to talk to this man here, because you know you're drinking by yourself, it's problems. We'll see what's going on with that. Anyhow. Parang is going to solve everybody's problems today. We're doing that. Something you feel it now? Come now, man. It's Thursday. Let me take a little line. Parang the Road with me. You're on the Vibe City 105. Thank you so much to Sammy. Big up to DJ Dwayne in studio. Doing the do. Dwayne 99 all over every day. That's right. Right, Dwayne. Go ahead, brother. I'm watching you. I'm watching you. Make it. Thing. Yeah. Sammy there too. Right. Sammy too. Nice. I know. You know, Sammy disappeared. Anyway, I ain't say nothing. Sammy, I'm glad to hear you. I hope you come out tomorrow too. I just want to let you know. All right, we're liming from now straight through. Arima is the location for the grand finale of the Parang the Road. These last two locations. Tonight is all about Castro's. We now go and start. Ole, come on out. Let me have our time, Ole. Come and sing. Come and parang there. Parang in your. Nigel on location. Let me get some tuna.

4 tables reserved already. So all I'm going to tell you is come with a little bit of, you know what I mean, manage your expectations. Because here is pull up fast. Manage your expectations when you come down. There's some space by the bar still, you good there? So, man, we're going to, the man made the cocktail yet? So, let me the cocktail yet, the Christmas cocktail. A Christmas cocktail. Brass and steel, you want a Christmas cocktail tonight?

0: Deal for you, bring it, man. 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So, man, oh, you're near Virginia? Oh, because I thought I see you sitting drinking by yourself now. That's what I want to make sure everything goes all right. Let's check it on you now. Let's check it on your dog. Let's check it. Check on your partners. I want to see. Let's check it on your dog. Let's check it on you, all right? Now you're safe. You're safe, right? Let's. Merry Christmas, right? Merry Christmas, red man. Nice. Merry Christmas, darling, you all right? You here by yourself? Yep. Oh, you're, oh, all right. Sorry, brother. Sorry. Big man, don't get on so. Merry Christmas. Merry Christmas. You good? Yeah, proper. All you know that's having parang, all you just pop up. All you just pop up, and all you pop up in good time. Don't worry about time. Merry Christmas. Good vibes. Shakira, what is he seeing? What happened? You good? Why again? I'm like, you're shy. You're shy at the moment. Yeah. I got us here. Don't worry. We will let the evening wind on. We will sip something and then we will loosen up a little bit, right? All right. No. She said the cocktail preparing. Who's this in this lovely red dress? Hi, good evening. You're looking wrong at her. Nobody else in her red dress here. Yeah? Hi, how you going?
1: Good.
0: What's your name?
1: Rochelle.
0: Are you looking so nice? Is your birthday hour? You just come out looking nice, just so. You just feel yourself and you feel how you jump out. Uh-huh. All right. And who's this here, mommy? Auntie, mommy? Oh, you look kind of like sisters a little bit, you know? Looking far at all. So where's this birthday line? Nothing. Just for so. I like that. That's what Castro's is about. Come on down, bring your friend just for so. Happy birthday in advance, because you're looking real nice. She look real nice. Mommy, you're doing an excellent job. Keep up the good work. Right? Vibe City 105 is Christmas in July. We parang in the road. We in Castro's. All you listening on the radio, come on down, bring your friends. And you see how mommy and I'm doing it. You don't have no reason. Just

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Parang the road, we here for the Parang and good vibes. See some 105ers already in the building, more people just coming. Let's populate them, let them come in. Let me see if I can sit down by these young ladies here. I'm going to ask them some questions.

0: Could say your name? Because off the air, she telling me she has something to hide. And don't ask you no set of questions. You don't want to say your name on the radio. You can? You sure? You have permission to be here? So what's... Let me hear what?
1: I'm my own one.
0: Use your own one. I like that. Only give a round of applause. I get a little encouragement now, yeah? A little thing. Right. So what's your name, darling? What's your name?
1: Darlene.
0: Darlene? You from Arima?
1: Yes.
0: All right, all right. Long or born and grow?
1: No.
0: No.
1: Came here around 11.

0: last 2 weeks. Pastel, right? For pastel. Ketchup? Chow chow on your pastel.
1: I like ketchup.
0: You like your ketchup? Well, look, your friend, like, let me hear what you're saying. Ketchup?
2: Chow chow.
0: Chow chow. Chow chow, no, no ketchup. What you say, darling? Chow chow and pepper? No ketchup? So me and you alone like ketchup on your pastel. Anybody else like ketchup on their pastel? Boy, let me make you feel bad, boy. Ketchup on your pastel, tall man. Tell, ketchup on your pastel, yes or no? Do me that.
3: No. No ketchup on no pastel. That's to me.
0: Man, see that blasphemy, yes? So what you put on your pastel?
3: Nothing.
0: I call me, I'll choke. You'll choke on that. You're that dry.
3: Well, choke. If you're having that pastel with some sorrel, you're safe. You're good.
0: I ain't bound for no ketchup. All right. Ask this man, yeah? Ketchup on the pastel, yes or no?
4: No, whatever. Pastel and pastel.
0: I have no chow chow neither?
4: No chow chow.
0: You're wicked, boy. Eh?
4: I eating pastel just so.
0: You eating pastel just so? You eating plenty things just so? Be quiet. You have some money in the back now. You see that amount? Let me move from you, big man. Family, ketchup on the pastel or no ketchup?
5: Ketchup, pepper, mustard, and chow chow.
0: Ketchup, mustard, pepper, and chow chow. Ketchup, mustard, pepper, and chow. That's what she say. That's there. Eh? Daddy, what was all your? What was my brother's here? Ketchup, honey, pastel, or not?
6: Ask this one here.
0: Ask it. You're not from here? Where you from? You better give back your passport. Anytime you see a car. Oh, all right. What, tell me.
6: Everything on it. Everything. Ketchup, chow chow, garlic sauce. Pepper, everything, mustard, everything.
0: Garlic sauce, this man puts on. Hey, what's that? Oh, God. Tall man, go deal with it. That question has always caused a bacchanal. They parang the road, we in a Rima, they the home here, they the people who know about pastel. Big man say, nothing at all, just eat your pastel.
4: That when, in them, you're putting all them things on pastel, the pastel dry, it, you know, moist, it, something wrong with it.
0: Man, say something wrong with the pastel if you had to put ketchup on it, yes? Nigel, go back to the music hall. We have live parang artists, live bands, and of course, all the best vibe in the country. Remember, Christmas is about love, eh? So even though we have a little disagreement,

0: shooting game. It's really shooting. Really quick questions. Don't think about it. Just answer. Right? Don't think about it. Just give me the answer, right? Let me go. Sorrel or puncher cream?
1: Sorrel.
0: Right. I didn't say sorrel. I didn't watch daddy like sorrel. That puncher cream has alcohol in it. All right. That's all. Quick. Roast pork or turkey?
1: Turkey.
0: All right. Parang or soca parang?
1: Parang.
0: All right. Let me go again.

0: Llegué al Bombastic Side. All right, last one. Daytime lime or nighttime fet?
1: Daytime lime.
0: Daytime lime, that's the better. All right, let me go to a bonus. You cooking or you eating?
1: I eating.
0: Only give a round of applause to when I play. Being such a good sport, all you. Trust me, only participate in the games. You know, you never know. We have some little things, some giveaways. You might get through tonight. You might get through. All right, so.

0: Hello, why is she not looking at me, Nigel? Why are you not looking at me? What's your name?
1: Cookie.
0: Cookie? Your name is Cookie? C-O-O-K-I-E? Alright, Cookie. Cookie. Yeah, Cookie. Cookie is singing anything for me. You're no parang in your family. You have parang in your blood. No? You like parang music at all? What's your favorite parang song?
1: Baron, Spanish Woman.
0: Spanish Woman. Woo! All them Red Woman, boy. Somebody say Red Woman is trouble, I sure?
1: No.
0: You must say that. See, you sure?
1: Don't trouble us.
0: Don't trouble you. It's not trouble. All right, I hear that. All right. All the way. Don't trouble you, Red Woman. Eh? Don't trouble them.

0: This is candy cane. So that two cherries in it, what inside of that? You don't want to tell, you have a secret? What inside of this candy cane here? Sorrel, oak, and a little creme de menthe, a little menti. So it have a nice little flavor. All right, now this is what candy cane. So it's a little minty, and it have a little kick in it too. And this one is what? What is this sexy thing here? It's looking like a kind of saucy Santa. Snowflake? You know snowflake? Anyhow. So there's snowflake. When is snowflake? When is snowflake? Where is this? Where is this? Blue Curacao? Coconut? Coconut milk? Caribbean, all right. And a little vodka. Ooh, so all your order is today. Only today you can get this. Yellows, what we going to do? Lady, tell Yellows we drink. You know, listen to me. Candy cane and snowflake. Only today at Castro's, just because we are for Parang the Road. Yeah? We giving up. All right, so they tell me choose two customers. Let me see. This young lady says she a little shy. Mommy just came inside. What is it? You interested in one of the cocktails you just made? You think? No, I've given you one. You don't want to buy none. Which one? I like her. She not well bring it. She from Arima, boy. Give me the snowflake one there for this lady here. The snowflake good for you, darling? Snowflake. Lord, yes, she not. Yes, give it. Come, darling, I want you to sing for me. Let me get the candy cane for this lady here, man. Let me get the candy cane for this lady here, man. Use our pile, use our cocoa. You have to give me a little thing now, a little thing. Just a little. Oh, you could. You want?
1: Hey, papi.
0: Say, I want you to say that. Just wait. Trinidad and Tobago. Let me get this one. Let me get it.
1: Hey, papi.
0: You want to get shot on that blood, Savannah? Where your passport? Your ID? Your papers?
1: Papi.
0: Right, yeah, so the candy cane for this long lady here. And this lady here, she has snowflake. This you take the snowflake. Right, Mr. Rufino, big man?